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1: Oh, whoa. 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
1: Yeah, so how's your life?
0: Oh, yeah, thanks for noticing that I have one. Yeah, no, I'm good. I'm always busy working, but it's like that old saying, that idle hands?
1: Yeah, idle hands is the devil's playground.
0: Oh, what? Playground? That means they probably have slides. I'm going to have to reevaluate this. The devil's playground. If that was the name of a bar, you'd know how it smells before you enter. But no, that is a good saying. Idle hands are the devil's playground.
1: Yeah, that's what my grandmother used to say.
0: Oh, yeah. My grandparents had so many regular sayings. Like, don't you have friends to hang out with? Why are you here? And we need the basement for storage. When are you moving out? And please stop shotgunning our insurer.
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3: Now, here's Storm Team 5 with the most accurate weather forecast in Northeast Wisconsin.
4: Clear skies tonight, temperatures in the low to mid 60s. For tomorrow, sunny, warm, and a touch humid. Highs in the upper 80s to low 90s, mid 80s along the lakeshore. Scattered showers and thunderstorms tomorrow afternoon and evening. From Storm Team 5, I'm meteorologist Ryan Kudish.
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I said you look so fine that I really want to make you mine. 4, 5, 6, come on and get your kicks. Now you don't need to

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0: 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Reach out on the social media. It's at Greg B. Harrell on most of it. If it's not that, it's at Greg B. Harrell Show. When are the modern Ghostbusters going to update to who you gonna text?
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1: So to be clear, you're both saying that if you look at a person's foot, you can get an idea of what their stuff looks like.
2: Typically, your hand coincides with size. Okay.
1: Oh, their hand. Oh, wow. Okay. So if someone is wearing a lot of rings on their hand, then they probably have a lot of rings on their. Is it hand or foot?
2: I don't know. Is it hand or foot for you?
1: For me?
2: I mean, what does it coincide with better, your hand or your foot, dude?
1: Neither. I'm a clavicle man. So you're drinking red or white?
2: Red.
1: Red. There it is. Yeah.
2: How did you know that?
1: When the giggles go so high that only a cat could hear.
2: Are we on the air right now?
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2: 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Not live.
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6: From ABC News Tech Trends, there's a new crop of wearable AI gadgets with names like the Limitless AI Pendant, the Compass AI Necklace, and the B AI Bracelet.
15: AI wearables that are essentially 24/7 recorders that act as a sort of memory for you, an AI memory.
6: Victoria Song of The Verge says devices like this are designed to take in everything you do throughout the day and then summarize it for you.
15: It listens to all of your conversations, anything spoken aloud. 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
6: But she says, in addition to the privacy concerns that raises, the device she tested, the B, didn't work all that well.
15: 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It said I was an android sent to another planet.
6: With Tech Trends, I'm Mike Dubusky, ABC News.
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19: A Better Life with Dr. Sanjay Gupta.
20: People have started using AI for all sorts of things, but I cannot think of an area where the stakes are higher than your health. First of all, I'll tell you this. I know doctors who have cracked some seemingly impossible cases with the help of AI, so it can be a powerful tool. But AI can also hallucinate, provide bad advice, and be just as confident when it does that. If you do decide to plug any personal medical information into one of these chatbots, you should know that while the companies that created them have robust privacy protections in place, they are not bound by HIPAA, like your healthcare provider is. Whatever the advice presented to you, take it with a degree of healthy skepticism. Always get a second opinion. And remember, if you ever experience concerning symptoms, skip the AI consult and head straight to the ER. I'm Dr. Sanjay Gupta, helping you live a better life.
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21: Clear skies tonight, temperatures in the low to mid 60s. For tomorrow, sunny, warm, and a touch humid. Highs in the upper 80s to low 90s, mid 80s along the lakeshore. Scattered showers and thunderstorms tomorrow afternoon and evening. From Storm Team 5, I'm meteorologist Brian Kudish.
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0: This is the Greg B. Harrell Show on 96.9 The Fox. It's the Greg B. Harrell Show. At Greg B. Harrell on most of the social media. 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I wonder if fitted sheets make mattresses feel like they're on display.
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7: From ABC News, Tech Trends. When one screen just isn't enough, pretty soon you'll be able to get a laptop with two. Asus has opened pre-orders for the ROG Zephyrus Duo. It sports a pair of 16-inch screens. Imagine a typical laptop, but where the keyboard would be, there's another full screen. It comes with a detachable keyboard and will run you $4,600. Amazon is now letting you have a conversation about products you want to buy. It launched a feature called Hear the Highlights, which uses AI to create audio summaries of some products. Now it has introduced a feature called Join the Chat, which will allow shoppers to ask questions during the summary. And artificial intelligence has been put to work to help us all meet someone who died nearly 2,000 years ago. Archaeologists at Pompeii have used AI to reconstruct the face of an older man who was killed trying to escape the city during the eruption of Mount Vesuvius. With Tech Trends, I'm Brian Clark, ABC News.
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1: You have a complaint.
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2: 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But when other people call, you guys mess with them the whole time. 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
10: I mean, the most exciting thing about it is the privacy display.
9: And Gadget Deputy Editor Cherilyn Lowe says the phone's privacy display is a feature that's designed to make the screen only visible if you're looking at it head on.
10: The person sat sort of to your right can't just kind of look over out of the corner of their eye and see just how much your bank balance is.
9: It can be set to only cover certain parts of the screen or automatically activate when you open certain apps.
10: So in this case, every time you open your banking app, it will have this privacy display set up.
9: The S26 Ultra sits at the top of the standard Samsung Galaxy range and is priced at $1,300, whereas the standard S26 starts at $900.
10: It's keeping the same price as its predecessor, whereas the S26 and S26 Plus cost $100 more than last year's model.
9: With Tech Trends, I'm Mike Dubusky, ABC News.
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17: A Better Life with Dr. Sanjay Gupta.
18: Breast cancer is the most common cancer among women in the world.
4: And according to a new study out of the University of Washington School of Medicine, an estimated 3.5 million cases a year are expected by 2050. Now, the good news is we've gotten so much better at screening, earlier detection, and cutting-edge treatments in many countries, including here in the United States. But even here in America, Black women have a death rate from breast cancer that is 40% higher than white women, a disparity that exists despite our world-class treatment infrastructure. 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Cut back on drinking, quit smoking. And remember this, you should start getting mammograms. At what age? 40. That's when you should start. I'm Dr. Sanjay Gupta, helping you live a better life.
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3: Now, here's Storm Team 5 with the most accurate weather forecast in Northeast Wisconsin.
18: Clear skies tonight, temperatures in the low to mid 60s. For tomorrow, sunny, warm, and a touch humid. Highs in the upper 80s to low 90s, mid 80s along the lakeshore. Scattered showers and thunderstorms tomorrow afternoon and evening. From Storm Team 5, I'm meteorologist Ryan Kudish.
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0: It's the Greg B. Harrell Show on 96.9 The Fox. It's the Greg B. Harrell Show. If I ever don't feel good enough, I just remind myself that there were 14 other members of the Pen Club who wanted me.
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4: If you're watching a show or if you're using AI, ultimately a lot of the computation happening there, or at least the storage for that thing, is in a data center somewhere.
3: Andy Masley is an AI expert and the director of Effective Altruism DC. He says data centers require a lot of power.
4: You need a really well-developed, very consistent grid. They need to be extremely reliable in the energy that they use, because if a data center suddenly goes out, if it completely loses power, all the tens of thousands of people who are interacting with it are suddenly going to be very mad.
3: And with more than 1,200 more data centers currently under construction in the U.S., all that power has put pressure on the country's electrical grid. Nationwide, electricity prices jumped just under 7% last year, more than double the inflation rate, according to new analysis from Goldman Sachs. With Tech Trends, I'm Mike Dubusky, ABC News.
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9: Have you ever noticed that you mostly breathe through one nostril at a time? Even when you're not sick, even when your allergies aren't bothering you. The body actually switches the dominant nostril as frequently as every 2 hours while we're awake. That's according to Adam Taylor, an anatomy professor at Lancaster University in the UK. This alternating cycle is automatic. It's regulated subconsciously by the hypothalamus in the brain, he said. Your body does this to give each nostril a chance to rest and repair so they don't get too dried out, which could make it easier for pathogens and inflammation to cause damage. Now, Taylor also said studies suggest the left nostril may be more dominant, and when the right nostril is dominant, the body is in a more alert or even stressed state. Who knew? Pretty fascinating stuff. I'm Dr. Sanjay Gupta, helping you live a better life.
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2: Nice.
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2: Hello, sir.
1: Whoa, fancy. Feel like I just rolled up on King Friday.
2: Well, hello there. Is this, I listened to your show, right?
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0: 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The device plugs into any normal TV with a USB port, adding smart TV capabilities like video streaming. 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
19: Now, here's Storm Team 5 with the most accurate weather forecast in Northeast Wisconsin.
20: Clear skies tonight, temperatures in the low to mid 60s. For tomorrow, sunny, warm, and a touch humid. Highs in the upper 80s to low 90s, mid 80s along the lakeshore. Scattered showers and thunderstorms tomorrow afternoon and evening. From Storm Team 5, I'm meteorologist Ryan Kudish.
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0: the Valley's alternative, 96.9 The Fox. It's the Greg Beharrell Show. 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
11: From ABC News Tech Trends, the makers of an upcoming independent film say they're using an AI reproduction of Val Kilmer, who passed away last year.
12: You have a beloved actor. I like Val Kilmer. You like Val Kilmer. We would love to see him, of course, in a new film. And in this case, they've used the technology with the consent of his estate. His daughter gave permission. They've followed all the rules, such as they are.
11: But tech journalist Jacob Ward says even if Kilmer's family signed off on the project, critics have panned the idea.
12: The big SAG-AFTRA strike, the 118-day strike that we saw, was all about this issue.
11: Ward says many are worried big stars could trademark their likenesses for studios to use indefinitely, effectively cutting off younger talent from being cast in movies and TV shows.
12: And that is what all these labor activists are worried about, is a world in which you can't get into Hollywood anymore unless you are already famous, or in the case of Val Kilmer, famous and unfortunately deceased.
11: With Tech Trends, I'm Mike Dubosky, ABC News.
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1: Hello, is this Greg or Random Initial Harold?
0: Yep. Yep, it is. The government mistook my parents' instructions, so my middle names are Random and Initial.
1: Okay.
0: What can I do for you?
1: Yes, I just wanted to say a couple of things. You're pretty humorous, funny.
0: Well, that is my brand, laughable sad. But no, thanks for that. I appreciate you saying it. I prefer my ego the way I prefer my jacket shoulders, padded.
1: You speak extemporaneously.
0: Sheesh. Does your thesaurus know that you're profiting off the relationship? No. But thank you for saying that. It does make me feel more confident. I've always felt that I have a limited vocabulary that's best described as limited.
1: Okay.
0: All right. That's the last one. Seriously, thank you.
1: And I just like to say that the show is sounding good.
0: Ah, I wish I could frame this conversation and place it next to my Live, Love, Laugh poster.
1: Okay. I just wanted to let you know. Thanks for answering.
0: Well, thank you. You know, I'm going to listen to this on loop later as I fall asleep on a plastic-encased pillow so as to protect from my tears.

0: Harrell Show on 96.9 The Fox. It's the Greg B. Harrell Show. Let me ask you something. Have you ever owned a vinyl picture disc? That's a record where instead of being black vinyl or some other dyed color of vinyl, it's a picture on the record. All right, so those are made really weird. It's actually three layers. The first layer is a clear record with no music. The second layer is the picture. And the third layer is a thin plastic sheet that has the grooves for the music. That's why picture discs are usually heavier and thicker. Now, I will say, because the top layer with the music is very thin, the sound on a picture disc isn't as good as regular vinyl. But it sure looks super pretty.
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11: There are some orgs where employees are still using unsanctioned AI.
10: In fact, Vasu Jakhal, corporate vice president of Microsoft Security, says
11: 29% of employees bring unsanctioned AI.
10: Jakhal says more AI is taking the form of agents.
11: Now the AI can get work done on your behalf. 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
10: When they're deployed,
11: the agents really go from an emerging technology to becoming an active, invisible workforce.
10: The issue highlighted in a new CyberPulse report.
11: 47% of organizations we surveyed shared they don't have all of the right security controls.
10: Potentially putting an organization's data at risk. She says anyone introducing AI at work needs to think about security and reining in that AI to keep all your data safe. With Tech Trends, I'm Mike Dubusky, ABC News.
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14: If you are struggling with substance abuse, alcohol, pills, whatever it may be, first of all, it's nothing to be ashamed of. We know addiction is a brain disease, and we also know getting into recovery can be tough. Also, in case this helps, I want to tell you about a new study at a Harvard School of Public Health, which found that spiritual belief, the idea of a steady religious practice, had a protective effect from addiction. Experts we talked to told us there were probably a few reasons why this might be the case. Number one, excessive drug and alcohol use would not be the norm in a religious community, and people want to fit in. Two, a belief in a higher power provides people with hope and solace, great foils for addiction. And three, and I think there's some merit to this, regular attendance in a faith community also provides connection. Just like in AA, camaraderie and social support is often what you need. I'm Dr. Sanjay Gupta, helping you live a better life.
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16: Clear skies tonight, temperatures in the low to mid 60s. For tomorrow, sunny, warm, and a touch humid. Highs in the upper 80s to low 90s, mid 80s along the lakeshore. Scattered showers and thunderstorms tomorrow afternoon and evening. From Storm Team 5, I'm meteorologist Ryan Kudish.
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0: the Greg B. Harrell Show on 96.9 The Fox. Yes, hello. Welcome to the show. I'm Greg, but my friends call me infrequently.
1: Yeah, how you doing?
0: You know, I don't know how. I'm assuming my torso just holds the organs in place like saran wrap. How you doing?
1: Tremendous, my friend. God bless you. Hey, this was,
0: Oh, we should have done a rehearsal.
1: I got a song. I wish you would play it.
0: Oh, yeah. No, a song. No problem. No problem at all. Okay, here you go.

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It's the Greg Beharrell Show. I'm going to write my mental diary in moments. And you're like, what does that mean? What's a mental diary? Mental diary is the kind of thought that floats through your head where if you said it out loud, people would be like, what? Well, that's the kind of thing you think about? Don't worry, you can tell me those thoughts. It's fine. In fact, here's a mental diary thought I had not moments ago. The word unique should be spelled different every time.

0: It's the Greg B. Harrell Show on 96.9 The Fox. It's the Greg B. Harrell Show. Can't believe that enough people couldn't tell which is which, so they had to refer to one as the Statue of David. Seems like it'd be obvious. I like to close every show by writing a little something in my diary. So here we go. Dear Diary, Greg B. Harrell here. Do lawyers and doctors call it their practice just in case they mess up? Thanks for listening, everybody. It's
1: from ABC News Tech Trends. There are more than 3,000 data centers across the United States, according to the Data Center Map, an industry service that tracks data center development.
2: If you're watching a show or if you're using AI, ultimately a lot of the computation happening there, or at least the storage for that thing, is in a data center somewhere.
1: Andy Masley is an AI expert and the director of Effective Altruism DC. He says data centers require a lot of power.
2: You need a really well-developed, very consistent grid. They need to be extremely reliable in the energy that they use, because if a data center suddenly goes out, if it completely loses power, all the tens of thousands of people who are interacting with it are suddenly going to be very mad.
1: And with more than 1,200 more data centers currently under construction in the U.S., all that power has put pressure on the country's electrical grid. Nationwide, electricity prices jumped just under 7% last year, more than double the inflation rate, according to new analysis from Goldman Sachs. With Tech Trends, I'm Mike Dubusky, ABC News.
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0: 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Now, here's Storm Team 5 with the most accurate weather forecast in Northeast Wisconsin.
3: For Memorial Day today, we're looking mostly sunny. Just watch for a chance of an isolated thunderstorm in the afternoon. Highs in the lower 80s. Tomorrow, mostly sunny. Temperatures in the upper 80s. Scattered thunderstorms are possible Tuesday evening. From Storm Team 5, I'm meteorologist Ryan Kuda.
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0: 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Just be careful if she starts saying things when you don't ask her to. Now, here's Storm Team 5 with the most accurate weather forecast in Northeast Wisconsin.
3: For Memorial Day today, we're looking mostly sunny. Just watch for a chance of an isolated thunderstorm in the afternoon. Highs in the lower 80s. Tomorrow, mostly sunny. Temperatures in the upper 80s. Scattered thunderstorms are possible Tuesday evening. From Storm Team 5, I'm meteorologist Ryan Kudish.
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5: From ABC News Tech Trends, a jury in California has found Meta and Google negligent for designing apps that harm young people. The plaintiff, Kaylee, had alleged features like beauty filters on Instagram resulted in negative health outcomes like body dysmorphia. She's being awarded $3 million in compensatory damages. The companies could also be on the hook for additional punitive damages. YouTube says it will appeal the decision, and Meta says it's evaluating its legal options. Bernarda Villalobos is an ABC News legal contributor.
6: Very clear that Meta is going to appeal this. So we may see that this verdict is going to be tied up in the appellate system for a long time, for many years. And we know that Meta has the money in order to drag this out.
5: It's also the first in a series of similar social media cases coming down the pike.
6: People and attorneys were waiting to see what would happen in this case to determine how far they will move forward on other cases.
5: With Tech Trends, I'm Mike Dubusky, ABC News.
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8: A Better Life with Dr. Sanjay Gupta.
9: Breast cancer is the most common cancer among women in the world. And according to a new study out of the University of Washington School of Medicine, an estimated 3.5 million cases a year are expected by 2050. Now, the good news is we've gotten so much better at screening, earlier detection, and cutting-edge treatments in many countries, including here in the United States. But even here in America, black women have a death rate from breast cancer that is 40% higher than white women, a disparity that exists despite our world-class treatment infrastructure. So what can you do to lower your risk? Eat less red meat? Try your best to manage your blood sugar and your weight? Exercise is really important. Cut back on drinking, quit smoking. And remember this, you should start getting mammograms. At what age? 40. That's when you should start. I'm Dr. Sanjay Gupta, helping you live a better life.
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4: Now, here's Storm Team 5 with the most accurate weather forecast in northeast Wisconsin.
5: For Memorial Day today, we're looking mostly sunny. Just watch for a chance of an isolated thunderstorm in the afternoon. Highs in the lower 80s. Tomorrow, mostly sunny. Temperatures in the upper 80s. Scattered thunderstorms are possible Tuesday evening. From Storm Team 5, I'm meteorologist Ryan Kuda.
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0: 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Now, here's Storm Team 5 with the most accurate weather forecast in northeast Wisconsin.
5: For Memorial Day today, we're looking mostly sunny. Just watch for a chance of an isolated thunderstorm in the afternoon. Highs in the lower 80s. Tomorrow, mostly sunny. Temperatures in the upper 80s. Scattered thunderstorms are possible Tuesday evening. From Storm Team 5, I'm meteorologist Ryan Kudick.

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3: From ABC News, Tech Trends. Sliding into someone's DMs won't be quite as private anymore on Instagram. Starting today, Meta's removing the option for end-to-end encryption of direct messages. This means the company could theoretically view any messages exchanged on Instagram. Meta says not many people were opting for end-to-end encryption. ChatGPT wants to know who you trust. OpenAI is now rolling out a new feature for the AI called Trusted Content. If a conversation with ChatGPT starts to go in a concerning direction, especially when it comes to talk about self-harm, a message would go to that contact, asking them to check in on you. And the latest idea to try to power new energy-hungry data centers is to let them ride the waves. Ars Technica says hundreds of millions of dollars is going into a startup developing floating data centers. The idea? They generate power using the movement of ocean water. With Tech Trends, Brian Clark, ABC News.
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6: A Better Life with Dr. Sanjay Gupta.
7: We all know how important it is to stay active as we age, especially as we get older. But I've come to realize that for as good as people are about getting their cardio in, a lot of older folks really don't seem to be doing the recommended amount of strength training or even understand why it's so important. It helps you stay functional and therefore independent for as long as possible. Certified strength and conditioning specialist Dana Santis says a great place to start is not with dumbbells or barbells, but with your body weight, which allows you to build strength while also learning how your body moves and where your limitations exist. It also reduces the risk of overwhelming your connective tissue, which adapts more slowly than muscles as we get older. Once you're comfortable, you can dial up that intensity, but do it slowly, do it carefully. I'm Dr. Sanjay Gupta, helping you live a better life.
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0: Now, here's Storm Team 5 with the most accurate weather forecast in northeast Wisconsin.
5: For Memorial Day today, we're looking mostly sunny. Just watch for a chance of an isolated thunderstorm in the afternoon. Highs in the lower 80s. Tomorrow, mostly sunny. Temperatures in the upper 80s. Scattered thunderstorms are possible Tuesday evening. From Storm Team 5, I'm meteorologist Ryan Kudick.
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Just like that sick tattoo sleeve. 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
7: Mahoney, the very place that should be the safest for you has suddenly become exactly the opposite. What's going on?
8: Dave, it's going to be hard for me to tell this story.
7: Well, here, let me score it.
8: As you know, before it becomes too hot this summer, I try to walk every day with the baby.
7: Get your exercise, get outside with the baby, very healthy, it's excellent, but what's going on?
8: Go for a couple mile walk. So last night, my wife, myself, my baby, and my father-in-law were out for a walk around our neighborhood.
7: Walking. Should be very calm on an evening in your neighborhood.
8: And as you know, Dave, I take the protection of my family very seriously.
7: Some would say
4: too seriously.
8: My baby is fair-skinned, much like yours truly.
7: Yes. She's
8: got baby blue eyes, just like me.
4: She looks just like you.
8: She does. Chubby ass cheeks. And so I like to keep the sun off her, and I carry an umbrella. Every time we go walking, doesn't matter if it's cloudy, it's raining, anything. I'm carrying an umbrella, Dave.
7: A little weird, but that's
8: keep
7: fine.
8: The sun off of my baby because I don't like to close the little thing. I want her to be able to see her parents. I want her to be able to see the surroundings.
7: So even though the stroller does come with a shade to prevent her from being hit by the sun.
4: An umbrella is necessary, Dave. Let me
8: but it would prevent her from seeing the surroundings.
7: Right, yeah.
8: So we're walking around a common area in my neighborhood when all of a sudden, from the bushes.
4: Oh, God.
8: By the bushes. A demon. A beast. A monster of epic proportions comes barreling towards my baby. My sweet, innocent, defenseless baby, Dave.
7: Fangs glistening in the desert summer.
8: Blood is in this beast's eyes.
4: What was the beast?
8: I think it was a Bernedoodle.
4: Oh, the horse!
7: Oh, God! As somebody that has a Bernedoodle, I can tell you, thirst for blood is what they feel first thing in the morning.
4: Especially babies covered underneath umbrellas.
8: Dave, you know I listen to a lot of history podcasts, specifically about Rome.
7: Yes.
8: One of their big defensive maneuvers is the phalanx. So I immediately brace myself using the umbrella as a shield as this beast is coming towards us.
7: This is Sparta!
8: And we're yelling, hold! And, you know, I'm prepared to kill this dog.
7: Yeah, so the Bernedoodle ran in a common area in your neighborhood?
8: They're coming at my baby.
7: Well, it's probably a friendly dog just wanting to say hi, perhaps.
4: Well, probably wasn't coming for your baby because it didn't see it through the entire cloaking system you had.
8: Believe you me, to do anything that was possible. I was ready to wrestle that dog to the ground, barehanded. But he was really nice.
4: You are so drama. So you ended up enjoying the dog. Did it have a name?
8: I don't know. Then he ran off.
4: Oh.
8: It was just a loose ass Bernedoodle.
7: He ran up, wagged his tail, and ran off.
8: Yeah.
7: And that's the high drama in your neighborhood.
8: Yeah.
7: How do you survive in such conditions?
4: Oh, God.
7: And baby has a father like you to defend it at all costs in the face of grave danger.
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10: From ABC News Tech Trends, OpenAI has struck a new deal with the Pentagon to deploy its generative artificial intelligence technology in classified environments. It comes after a similar deal with Anthropic fell apart, with that AI company saying the way the government wanted to use its technology would violate the company's red lines. Steve Feldstein is a senior fellow at the Carnegie Endowment for International Peace.
11: Part of the issue actually goes to whether the military can responsibly use AI. It's not just about who gets to control it. It's also about, do you have the right accountability in place in the Defense Department?
10: Secretary Pete Hegseth says private companies cannot dictate military operations. Feldstein says Congress should act.
11: What's the alternative is for Congress to go in and set some rules of the road for another Democratic actor to say, we're going to watch closely, we're going to scrutinize, and we're going to come up with some legal language, directives, even legislation to say this is what is acceptable and this is a red line.
10: With Tech Trends, I'm Mike Dabusky, ABC News.
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13: We've talked a lot about measles over the past year, but mumps has largely flown under the radar, even though it's been making a bit of a comeback as well. That's because fewer people are getting the MMR vaccine, which stands for measles, mumps, and rubella. The vaccine's been around for decades. It is effective. It is safe. What makes mumps outbreaks difficult to contain is that symptoms usually don't appear for 2 to 3 weeks after someone's been exposed. And that can make it hard to pin down where that exposure took place. And someone who is infected can transmit the virus to someone else before they are symptomatic. If you get sick, which could manifest like a run-of-the-mill respiratory virus or the telltale swelling of your cheeks and jaw, all you can really do at that point is to treat the symptoms and also isolate yourself so you don't infect anyone else. I'm Dr. Sanjay Gupta, helping you live a better life.
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18: From ABC News, Tech Trends. Sliding into someone's DMs won't be quite as private anymore on Instagram. Starting today, Meta's removing the option for end-to-end encryption of direct messages. This means the company could theoretically view any messages exchanged on Instagram. Meta says not many people were opting for end-to-end encryption. ChatGPT wants to know who you trust. OpenAI is now rolling out a new feature for the AI called Trusted Contact. If a conversation with ChatGPT starts to go in a concerning direction, especially when it comes to talk about self-harm, a message would go to that contact, asking them to check in on you. And the latest idea to try to power new energy-hungry data centers is to let them ride the waves. Ars Technica says hundreds of millions of dollars is going into a startup developing floating data centers. The idea? They generate power using the movement of ocean water. With Tech Trends, Brian Clark, ABC News.
0: Now, here's Storm Team 5 with the most accurate weather forecast in northeast Wisconsin.
19: For Memorial Day today, we're looking mostly sunny. Just watch for a chance of an isolated thunderstorm in the afternoon. Highs in the lower 80s. Tomorrow, mostly sunny. Temperatures in the upper 80s. Scattered thunderstorms are possible Tuesday evening. From Storm Team 5, I'm meteorologist Ryan Kudas.
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4: What do you guys think about a chicken fried steak or chorizo or corned beef hash with breakfast? Talking like buttering up some toast, putting some corned beef hash on it, eggs, hash browns. It's just a magical bite. It's so delicious.
5: Message deleted.
6: There's like a lot of stuff in a breakfast, right? Like he named like 15 things and I think all we needed was that chicken fried steak.
7: I had chicken fried steak literally yesterday.
8: Did you really?
7: And
8: was it bomb?
7: It's so good because just being from the South, I love white gravy on everything. Gravy in general. I actually love all gravy and butter and anything fried.
6: Gravy, so, the number two condiment of all time.
7: Yes.
8: Behind what?
7: Butter.
8: Cheese. Cheese. Is cheese a condiment?
6: Cheese is a condiment.
8: Is it?
7: See, mine's butter. My number one is butter. But I feel like I treat myself to it maybe like once or twice a year because it's kind of like meatloaf. I don't want to eat it too much to where I romanticize it still because if you do eat it too much, it just becomes like that mushy meat that you're just like eating with ketchup or gravy.
6: So funny you said that. I ordered a entire meatloaf from Cracker Barrel.
7: I didn't know you could do that either.
6: But I will highly advise against it. So you get a like. So you get like your like from what I pictured. You're supposed to get like a whole meatloaf.
8: If you are considering ordering an entire meatloaf from Cracker Barrel today, do not.
6: So I envisioned like, because it comes in like a catering pan.
7: Yeah,
6: and you would think it was in there. No, what they do. It just kind of like sucked because it's just four slices of meatloaf, not from like, not all in like one.
7: A loaf.
6: Yeah, it's not in a loaf. It's just like four individual slices tossed into a pan. And I was just like, this is so disappointing because I wanted a whole ass
7: because
6: loaf.
7: Yeah, part of the aphrodisiac of it is slicing it.
6: Right.
7: Like part of like the allure, the sexual tension of the cutting of the loaf.
6: And if you cut the loaf and then you transport it all loosey-goosey, it just ends up in a, it just ends up being really disappointing. I will say though, the one thing I didn't know you could order is like gallon-sized sides of their loaded hash browns.
8: And you would recommend that.
6: And I would recommend that.
7: So were you like holding a conference? What were you doing? Like getting whole meatloaves in buckets full of hash browns?
8: This was a Friday night. Did you host a potluck? What do you mean?
6: Well, it was Friday night, and my thought process in ordering in a whole meatloaf and a gallon side of potatoes, loaded potatoes, and a gallon size of the hash browns.
7: You got 2 gallons full of sides?
6: And a gallon of...
8: You mean preparing for winter, going into hibernation? What are you talking about?
6: This was Friday night, and I imagine this was what I was going to eat all weekend long. So I imagine I was going to eat, like, able to eat that for breakfast and lunch on Saturday and Sunday also.
8: You got breakfast meatloaf?
6: Yeah, I love meatloaf when it's done right, but I just, again, would not recommend the whole meatloaf from
8: Cracker Barrel
6: delivered.
8: Delivered?
6: Yeah, it was delivered.
8: Did the person have to be able to lift over 50 pounds?
6: They had a weightlifting belt on.
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2: Probably not.
0: Brian is joining us today for a round of Are You Smarter Than a Community College Dropout? Brian, tell us about your level of education. How far did you get in school?
3: I have a Master of Science degree in engineering.
0: In engineering. We had a guy that had a master's degree last week.
4: Bringing in ringers now? Is that what's going on here?
0: Just whoever calls, Mahoney. Mm-hmm. So you lost last week. Is there anything you'd like to say to Brian before you head out of the studio?
4: Good luck, Brian.
5: Brian. Okay.
4: Master of Science and Engineering.
5: That's actually really impressive.
0: It is. It's very impressive.
3: No, it's not.
5: It's impressive to me.
3: It's not.
0: All right. Well, Brian, let's see how you do in this game. There is a total of 6 questions. You have a pass. I would just encourage you to use the pass sooner rather than later if you feel like you need it. You're not going to have the correct answers until Mahoney comes in and gives his answers as well. Here we go with question number 1. How many sides does a nonagon have?
5: What's a nonagon? Gross.
3: I'm going to have to go with 9.
0: All right. Question number 2. Who was the first American woman in space? We're allowing women in space now? What has happened to this country? First American woman in space.
3: I believe her name was Sally Ride.
0: Sally Ride is the answer. Okay. Question number 3. What state has the longest freshwater shoreline?
3: Ooh, freshwater. I'd have to go with California.
0: Freshwater shoreline. Okay. You do have a pass if you want to use a pass.
3: All right. You know what? At that rate, then I'll go with Florida.
5: Freshwater.
3: I can change my answer.
0: We do have a pass if you wanted to use your pass.
5: Fresh.
3: Well, pass.
0: Okay. What a good choice.
5: Didn't mean to bully you into that, but I think we were getting confused. And Mahoney, quit staring into the... That was terrifying.
0: Mahoney's just standing outside of the glass door. What a creep.
5: What? This is very aggressive.
0: Okay, what was the first cable TV network launched in 1972? Huh. Did not know that.
3: Cable TV. I'd love to say HBO, but I just probably not right.
0: If that's your guess, you can just stick with it.
3: Fox. Yeah. Let's go with Fox. Why not?
0: Okay. Question number 5. On February 3rd, 1959, it's considered the day music died. What 3 famous musicians died in a plane crash on this day?
3: Oh, Buddy Holly and... I don't know the other two.
0: Okay.
3: Buddy Holly's probably one of them.
0: All right. And final question. Which ocean is considered the deepest on Earth?
5: Freaky.
3: The Pacific.
0: All right. Okay, Mahoney, you can go ahead and re-enter the room there.
5: I feel like he was really putting the pressure on just standing there. If you had been in this room, I did not even want to look to my right. It was freaking me out.
0: Yeah, now Mahoney really has a good...
4: You berated me last week.
0: Well, you went to go tinkle.
5: I
4: did that again today.
0: And then you just came running over the door.
4: I made it quick.
0: You were so proud of yourself.
4: Half wash of the hands.
5: Oh, my gosh.
0: So last week, you went pee, and you knew that it derailed the segment, and then this week you decided to
4: do it
0: again.
4: I do it every week. That's our soundproof room, Dave, is our bathroom.
0: Is our bathroom? Okay.
4: Yes.
0: Question number 1.
4: Okay.
0: How many sides does a nonagon have?
4: Yes.
0: Not going to get this right.
4: 0?
0: Well, Brian got that right. Mahoney, you passed on that one, right? Yeah. It's 9.
4: I would have got that wrong.
0: 9.
4: Okay.
0: Who was the first American woman in space?
5: Mr. Space.
0: The guy who loves space.
5: See if he loves women in space.
0: Mm-hmm. Or are you a misogynist?
4: I'm a misogynist. I'm going to pass.
0: You don't get two passes.
5: You don't get 2 passes.
0: It's just wrong. You can't just... Okay. Sally Ride is the correct answer there, and Brian got that correct.
5: She was riding her way into space is the way you can remember that for
0: next
5: time.
0: He's an engineering genius. Okay. He knows things like this.
4: Okay.
0: Question number 3, what state has the longest freshwater shoreline?
4: Longest freshwater shoreline, I would probably say Michigan.
0: Michigan is correct.
5: That's what I would have guessed, too.
0: Brian passed on that after guessing California and Florida, you idiot.
5: We were like, freshwater, man. He's like, see, this is the salt.
0: Well, so far.
6: They're desalinating it. Yeah. That's why, yeah.
0: As we sit right now, Brian has two correct, Mahoney. You have one correct.
6: Okay.
0: Question number four. What was the first cable TV network launched in 1972?
6: I believe that is... this is real tough. I think it's home box office, HBO.
5: Wow.
0: HBO is what Brian said initially, and then he changed his answer to Fox, and Mahoney, you are correct.
5: That's crazy knowledge. I never knew that.
0: Yeah, HBO, I had no idea.
5: Home box office? I didn't even know that's what it stood for.
6: It is.
0: Yep.
6: Dude, that theme song would come in, and ooh, on a Friday night, you knew it was going to be a banger.
0: Now, Mahoney, you have two correct. Brian also has two correct. Question number five. February 3rd, 1959 is considered the day that music died. What correct. Three famous musicians died in a plane crash on that day?
6: Big Bopper, Buddy Holly, and what's his name? It's the Lou Diamond Phillips. Played him in La Bamba, which is Richie Valens.
0: Very good. That is correct.
5: Wow, Molly.
0: Brian only got Buddy Holly on that, so you get the full point. Brian does not.
6: I should get 3 points for that.
5: I was just thinking that, too.
6: Yeah.
0: Final question. What is the deepest ocean on Earth?
5: It's perverted.
0: What?
6: That would be the...
0: you wouldn't be that deep if you weren't such a hussy. Mm-hmm, ocean. Exactly.
6: I believe that is the Pacific Ocean.
0: The Pacific Ocean is correct. You got that right. Brian got that right. But Mahoney, you got 1, 2, 3, 4. And because Brian changed his answer, Mahoney wins.
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22: Making sure your kids get enough sleep. It's one of the most important things you can do for them as a parent, and yet it's often overlooked. Not only does sleep in the early years set the stage for mental and physical health, it also creates the foundation for how one sleeps later in life. That's according to the National Sleep Foundation. Now, that organization recommends 14 to 17 hours a night for newborns, 12 to 15 for infants, 11 to 14 for toddlers, 10 to 13 for preschoolers, and 9 to 11 for school-aged children. When it's age appropriate, start by talking to your kids about why sleep is important. It helps their body grow, helps their brains learn, helps their mood stay steady. Don't underestimate the importance of a routine. You can even narrate what you're doing step by step to help them along the way. I'm Dr. Sanjay Gupta, helping you live a better life.
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24: For Memorial Day today, we're looking mostly sunny. Just watch for a chance of an isolated thunderstorm in the afternoon. Highs in the lower 80s. Tomorrow, mostly sunny. Temperatures in the upper 80s. Scattered thunderstorms are possible Tuesday evening. From Storm Team 5, I'm meteorologist Ryan Kuder.
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3: Hey, Dave, this Rossi Posse is giving you a rough time. You let me know, okay? Well, I'll take care of the situation.
4: Message deleted.
0: Just bear in mind, I can have you murdered at any point.
5: I mean, slowly. That guy's got to get...
0: Gotta get revved up.
6: Had another one, sir.
5: Pretty drunk, yeah.
2: Dave and Mahoney.
0: What are some of your observations from day number one, Bossy Rossi?
6: Well, observation number one is I think I'm going to need a new chair. This chair has Chris's butt prints, and I'm sure they fit him very snugly, but for me, it's a little different.
0: Okay, so far, new chair and new mouse.
7: New ass configuration, yes.
0: Full anal reconfiguration, got it.
2: Dave and Mahoney.
7: Can you also Google if a human can take dog Prozac?
5: Oh, no, you can. It's the same exact stuff. Dave is searching.
0: Searching results. You should never take medication prescribed for a dog.
5: Oh, dang. I was getting really excited. I was thinking that I might be able to try hers out.
2: All right. And now, this is Dave and Mahoney.
0: Hello, friends, and thank you for joining us on this Tuesday. Got some good news and some bad news to kick things off today. What would you like first, there, Mahoney?
7: Dave, why don't we start today's show with some bad news?
0: Did you guys see the pictures of the car accident that involved Trevor Bauer in Scottsdale, Arizona, that happened on Wednesday? Yeah. So he's driving this, you know, beautiful McLaren. If you're not familiar with Trevor Bauer, he was a pitcher for the Diamondbacks for a short time, but he finished his career as a pitcher for the Dodgers.
7: Made a lot of money.
0: Yeah, but his career ended in a very dramatic fashion. He was accused of some really awful stuff by some lady that he had a relationship with. Turns out he was never criminally charged for it, and he ended up, like, counter-suing her because it cost him his career.
7: Yeah. Never, I mean, he played down in, I think, Mexico or some other... So a couple other places over the years, been trying to make his way back to MLB.
0: So he's currently playing for the Atlantic League with the Long Island Ducks. Okay.
5: Go Ducks.
0: Yeah. But he was not at fault for this accident, but he got T-boned in this McLaren, and, like, the scene was wild where, like, there's, like, a rogue tire on the top of his car. He got T-boned and somehow made it out of that car because McLarens are pretty low to the ground.
7: They're supercars. You know, they have a lot of safety features built in. I think one of them's, like, where they just basically split in half.
0: So what sucks is that he was here in Scottsdale because he was dealing with an injury already, like back spasms, and this is where his facility is. Uh-huh. So he was getting work done because he already was having some medical issues. Did not appear to be seriously injured in the accident. Like, he, like, hopped out of the car and was like, what the F? Because, you know, I would expect to get T-boned.
7: Yeah. I mean, when you're talking about a car that's many hundreds of thousands of dollars, if not millions.
0: What do McLarens run? Like, I think the base model's like $250,000.
7: Yeah, but they go up to $3 million, depending Holy on. Moly. I don't think that was the $3 million version, but that's still, I think that was still well over a $500,000 car that he was driving right there. And why can't I ever get hit by a $500,000 car? I always get hit by, like, a Daewoo with no insurance, no plates. You know, no bumper, so it just completely wrecks my car.
5: You're hit by people like me.
7: You have insurance, though.
5: Yeah.
7: Sometimes.
5: Do you? I do.
0: Most of the time.
5: Most of the time.
7: If she remembers to pay.
0: I will say that, is that a recession indicator where, like, our dream is just to get maimed by, like, an expensive vehicle so that we can get a corporate payout?
5: I was wishing that I was going to get T-boned by somebody, but then I went to go trade in my car and they told me I don't have gap insurance.
0: Oh, no. So either way, you're upside down. Dang it.
7: Your back hurts.
0: Some good news today as well. Detroit Rock City is back, baby. So the federal court that officially closed the Detroit bankruptcy case more than 13 years after the city filed it in 2013 says they appear to be out of the woods.
7: The good news is Detroit's no longer bankrupt.
0: Yes.
7: That's all the good news we can find.
0: That's the best piece of news I could find, yeah.
7: I mean, cool. I like Detroit, but...
0: Was having a real hard time, if you think about it, almost 15 years ago.
7: Should have bought those houses that were like $2.
0: Damn it.
2: We missed that. The Dave and Mahoney Show.
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2: After 140 years, there is a small town in Alabama called Falkville, Alabama. Audrey, you're shaking your head because you are an Alabama native.
3: It's where Marshall Faulk is from.
2: Not the case, because almost no one is from Falkville, Alabama. There is a total population, don't feel bad if you haven't heard of it, of 1,100 people. And there's about 800 registered voters in Falkville. They got together as a town, and they decided that after 140 years, we're going to put it up for vote. Should we allow booze? Because they have not allowed booze in this tiny town for 140 years.
4: That's a long time.
2: But in 2026, where they've everyone's like, all right, if you got it, enjoy your drink. 140 years, they put it up for a vote, and it passes by literally one.
4: Well, this is why voting matters.
2: 116 to 115, one vote swings it. So drinks are now allowed in Falkville, Alabama.
5: Dry counties drive me nuts because, I mean, I'm looking at the map here, and I'm from Huntsville, Alabama, and it's, like, not even that far from where I'm from. So it has to be super tiny town for them to have, like, a population of five people, and of the five voties, one person was like, nah, or whatever, that whatever it was. But, I mean, like, the dry county situation, you're just not far away from a wet county.
4: Yeah, Dave and I lived in
5: you're just going to drive.
4: Dave and I lived in a dry city down in Texas for about 18 months.
5: Yeah, it's awful.
2: When we both moved to Houston for the morning show, we both lived in Pearland, and I didn't know when we moved there. I just went to the store, and you know, I was like, oh, I'm just going to get like a handle of vodka to have at the house when people come over to watch the fights or whatever, and they're like, oh, yeah, no, we don't sell liquor. And I'm like, you don't? I'm sorry, you don't sell?
5: So bananas so to
2: I
5: me.
2: We had to like go drive to a different county, which again,
5: or just pick it up on your way home from work.
2: Was just an inconvenience. Yeah. Just another 20-minute drive. Right. And you're like, what's the point of this? Yeah. Like, if anyone wants liquor, you can go get it, but like, you just have it.
4: You're just losing money.
2: Yeah, you're just
4: losing the money. Like, I get it if you had to drive like 150, 200 miles, but like, when I just got to go 10, 15, 20 minutes down the road, I'm going 10, 15, 20 minutes down the road.
5: Well, not only that, but like, I mean, if we're going to get biblical on it, it's just not a sin to drink booze.
2: Jesus turned water into wine.
5: So I don't understand the morality of that and like trying to like make it to where you're not drinking or gambling or, you know, having sex before marriage only in Falkville.
2: Yeah.
5: But it's just so weird to me. I'm glad that they overheard
4: that.
5: Nah,
4: the Falking's legal in, is there.
2: they're saying that, I mean, this included beer and wine as well. So it wasn't just liquor. Like it was a totally dry little town.
4: They did allow Bartles and James wine coolers, though. Those were legal for the city council.
2: But supporters are saying that legalizing alcohol could help boost local businesses and generate tax revenue because, you know, tourism now is going to come
5: flying. Generate, like, normal behavior. I mean, I'm not sitting here saying, like, once you get a taste on your lips, all of a sudden you go, like, crazy. But, I mean, like, I'm sure that there were probably some people around there extra weird because they couldn't just have a beverage.
2: Right.
5: You can't behave normally, so you got to act extra weird.
2: Yeah, you can't have any alcohol, so let's just go straight to meth.
5: Yeah. Yes.
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19: Now, here's Storm Team 5 with the most accurate weather forecast in northeast Wisconsin.
20: Mostly sunny and hot today with near record highs in the upper 80s, low 90s. There's a chance of late day thunderstorms. Scattered thunderstorms tonight, a low of 58. Sunny tomorrow, 82, and a few afternoon and evening storms again. From Storm Team 5, I'm meteorologist Jordan Lamers.
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4: If you're one of the OG Jackass fans, Paramount has added the original MTV series Jackass Seasons 1 through 3 back to their streaming library.
5: I'm telling you, I'm calling it right now. The Generation Alpha and the younger Gen Zs, like the 13-year-old Gen Zs.
4: Yes.
5: In that era, the e-bike kids,
4: yep.
5: They are the Jackass generation.
4: Yeah. I mean, Gen X was traditionally considered the Jackass generation.
5: And now the Gen X and elder millennials are raising them the way that we grew up.
4: Yeah.
5: And it's to get outside and go get on your e-bikes. And now we've got all these crazy kids. And Jackass is being re-released on Paramount.
4: It's not a coincidence. You're exactly right. Like the younger generation, because, you know, so many people that are millennials were raised in a super protective environment. And now the young kids are just rebelling against that because everything goes in cycles.
6: Yep.
4: But the fact that the original Jackass series are coming back out on Paramount Plus, no mistake. Speaking of Jackass, apparently Bam Margera is being one again. At least that's according to his ex-partner.
5: Oh, no, I just saw him. He looks so good. Wait, hold on.
4: So Nikki Boyd, his ex, has filed court documents making allegations in their ongoing custody dispute over their 8-year-old son, basically saying that Bam has been a total absentee of a father and also gave her 8-year-old son or their 8-year-old son like a cannabis rolled up joint of some kind.
5: Probably not anytime recently because he is sober.
4: Raising concerns about some parenting decisions. And again, this is a very messy like custody battle. So take that with a grain of salt. I hope it's not true because Bam, it seemed like he was doing better there.
5: No, I think that this has to be probably accusations from whenever he was not sober.
6: I mean, he was doing terrible and you were with him when he was part of that terrible, horrible spiral. Mm-hmm. Don't have kids. What terrible people.
4: So Quentin Tarantino is just a maniac. So there was an actor whose name is Bruce Dern shared a behind-the-scenes story from Once Upon a Time in Hollywood where there was a tense moment between Brad Pitt and Quentin Tarantino. And I guess the incident occurred during a scene where, for whatever reason, Brad Pitt was doing something that Quentin Tarantino did not like. And according to this account from the guy that was there at the shoot, said that Quentin Tarantino was threatening Brad Pitt, saying, basically along the lines of, you'll never work in this town again if you don't start listening to me.
5: Oh, like, LOL. Okay, it's Brad Pitt. We're not sitting here talking about somebody who's like on the come up, bro.
4: Right.
5: That's hilarious.
6: I mean, maybe that happened. Maybe it didn't. There was some award show where Brad Pitt then, you know, was definitely mentioning how Quentin Tarantino has a proclivity of making sure that every actress that he casts somehow ends up out of her shoes in all of his films.
5: Was that Nikki Glaser who made the joke?
6: No, that was Brad Pitt, like, years
4: that's
6: ago.
4: That's everyone. Yeah. But everyone talks about how, like, Quentin Tarantino will cast himself in one of his movies, and it just so happens that he's the character that's sucking on Selma Hayek's toes.
6: I mean, I'd do the same.
4: I mean, I would, too. I mean, like, if that's your thing. Yeah. You know,
6: I'm not. It's Selma Hayek.
4: Yeah.
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11: If you're watching a show or if you're using AI, ultimately a lot of the computation happening there, or at least the storage for that thing, is in a data center somewhere.
10: Andy Masley is an AI expert and the director of Effective Altruism DC. He says data centers require a lot of power.
11: You need a really well-developed, very consistent grid. They need to be extremely reliable in the energy that they use, because if a data center suddenly goes out, if it completely loses power, all the tens of thousands of people who are interacting with it are suddenly going to be very mad.
10: And with more than 1,200 more data centers currently under construction in the U.S., all that power has put pressure on the country's electrical grid. Nationwide, electricity prices jumped just under 7% last year, more than double the inflation rate, according to new analysis from Goldman Sachs. With Tech Trends, I'm Mike Dubusky, ABC News.
12: Now, here's Storm Team 5 with the most accurate weather forecast in Northeast Wisconsin.
13: Mostly sunny and hot today with near record highs in the upper 80s, low 90s. There's a chance of late day thunderstorms. Scattered thunderstorms tonight, a low of 58. Sunny tomorrow, 82, and a few afternoon and evening storms again. From Storm Team 5, I'm meteorologist Jordan Lamers.
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3: We regularly get pretty nostalgic on this show and think back to the good old days when we were growing up, you know, sitting on your dad's lap and driving the car while he may or may not have had a Coors Banquet beer.
4: Damn right, man. Dad always had a driving beer.
3: Yeah, but, you know, things have changed over the years. And one thing that I would say is probably a good thing, and this is actually a really steep decline since just 2020, so basically since COVID times, they're saying that littering has declined by 34%.
4: Dude, if I see somebody littering, that makes me want to commit violent acts upon
3: them. I know, but do you remember how common it used to be? I mean, people used to just chuck whole, like, fast food bags out of the window of their car.
5: Literally.
3: And that was just a normal thing. Like, I remember driving down the road, and I mean, I grew up in rural Minnesota. Not a lot going on out there, but I mean, like, the whole road, that I think that's why, like, the Adopt a Road program became a thing, because everyone would just chuck everything out of the window, like full bags of just trash, and the streets would be covered, and you don't really see that anymore. And part of it, I think, is because of us, because we have done an effective job of shaming people.
4: Because I feel like that is where we should shame people, you know? It's like, that's something that is 100% preventable. That is 100%, you know better than to do that, and you just think that the outside, it's somebody else's problem.
3: I would say that that's like towards the top of the list as far as, like, deal breakers. Like, let's say, for example, you go out on a date with somebody and they are super hot and things are going great, but we talk about it regularly with, if they're mean to the waiter or waitress, that's a deal breaker for all of us, because we all worked in the service industry.
4: Yeah. Like, you're crappy, we don't tolerate that. I mean, we might have a hate bang, you know?
3: Yeah, yeah. I mean, I'll still do it.
4: But that would be that.
3: Yeah.
4: We're not calling.
3: Yeah. You are not wife material if you're going to be an a-hole to the... But, I mean, if that's 1A, 1B has got to be you're driving down the road and they just chuck a whole plastic bag out of the window, right? Like,
5: I spit gum out the window still.
3: That's different, though.
5: Like, I got hated on so bad for admitting that. Like, I mean, we did this, like, a couple years ago, I think, and I admitted to it. Like, I don't know. I just feel like some people would pretend like they don't do certain things anymore. And I'm not sitting here, like, throwing styrofoam cups out.
3: Right.
5: But if my gum is pretty nasty,
3: That's
4: biodegradable.
3: Yeah.
5: Is it?
3: A bird will eat it.
5: It's got stank breath, too.
3: Yeah. That bird needs some dentine.
5: Man, I can't even believe that styrofoam probably is still on the side of the road somewhere.
4: Oh, yeah. 100%.
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3: If you did not know that Steven Seagal kind of cosplayed as a musician, don't feel bad. There's no reason to know that. Steven Seagal actually went out on tour, and he did a European blues tour. And we've talked about this plenty over the years. Steven Seagal, an extraordinarily weird dude.
4: And giant a-hole.
3: From everything I've heard. That's exactly right.
4: I still love Under Siege, though. I will not stop watching Under Siege.
3: He did make some good movies.
4: And or Hard to Kill.
3: 35 years ago.
4: 40 years ago.
3: But recently, he's been out on tour. And when I say recently, I mean this particular clip throws us back 12 years. But he had songs. Tell me if you've heard of any of these hits, Audrey.

0: Barbecue?
1: No.
0: Love Doctor?
1: Maybe.
0: Alligator ass?
1: For sure not.
0: And Talk to My Ass.
1: Oh, I have heard that
2: That's my favorite. That's my favorite.
0: I don't have a clip of Talk to My Ass, but I do have a clip of Barbecue, if you'd like to hear that. Sure. So here are the sweet stylings of Steven Seagal. When you see my little girlfriend, you gonna have to change your underwear. Listen, you fool! All this girl just gets you into
3: time. I said, baby, you just say that because you're jealous and bitter. Come on, baby. I'm reminded because I had your sister. But we're cool, baby. Cool here, baby. Let me say goodbye and it's time.
0: Okay, so his contribution to that song was I banged your sister and the babysitter.
1: And whenever you get around me, you're going to need to change your underwear.
4: If you want to know, like, you know, why he's doing the blues, you know, maybe, like, I wasn't exactly sure where Steven Seagal was from. Like, so maybe he was like, oh, does he got some, like, Louisiana roots?
0: Yeah,
4: that I don't know about?
0: Yeah.
4: He's from Lansing.
0: Huh.
4: So almost as far away from New Orleans as you possibly could find.
0: So this next clip is from the Glendale Community College, and they were having their graduation ceremony, and things did not go great because the students were none too pleased when they discovered that instead of, you know, somebody being up there just reading the names of all of these kids that have spent countless hours and thousands of dollars to get their degrees, nobody was actually reading their names.
4: Too much work to say a name.
0: Mm-hmm, yes. No, they were using AI to read the names, and they missed about 100 of the students, and they were none too pleased when they were told that.
5: So this is, here's what's happening. We're using a new AI system as our reader. Yep. Yep. So that is a lesson learned for us.
0: Yeah, boo, lady. What do you mean? First off, all these kids that are graduating from college are already dealing with this weird intersection that we're all in between AI and jobs. So they're already worried that AI is going to take their jobs.
4: This is why I always bring produce, spoiling produce to any sort of large gathering.
0: So you have rotten tomatoes.
4: That's right, man. Like, I feel like we don't throw enough rotten produce at people who need rotten produce thrown at them anymore.
0: Would you go tomatoes or like a head of cabbage?
4: Like a stick of a big old thing of romaine. I'd throw that bitch like a spiral. Mm. I'd straight up, you know, who's a good quarterback?
1: Who's I don't know. The person on your team?
0: Tom Brady, Patrick Mahomes.
4: Colin Kaepernick. Somebody. I would launch that stick of romaine directly at the dean who's saying, oh, sorry, we were too busy to read your names by a real person.
0: Speaking of AI, Oprah decided that she was going to ask Claude, which is an AI service, what she should ask the CEO of their parent company, Anthropic, and this is how that went.
6: To give a disclaimer, I use AI for research all the time, and I use it for a lot of other things, but not for interviewing questions, because I thought I have to keep the heart of myself in the questions until today. So this morning I asked Claude, what is the most pressing question Oprah Winfrey should ask Anthropic CEO Dario Amodei in a sit-down interview? And Claude responded with this. It said, you've said there's a meaningful chance the technology your company is building could cause human extinction, and yet you're racing to build it faster. How do you justify that to the rest of us who didn't get a vote? Dario, would you like to answer Claude?
7: Well,
6: I thought that was a pretty damn good question, I must say.
7: I agree. First of all, let no one ever say that Claude is soft on me or Claude is biased towards me or towards Anthropic. Like, you know,
6: wow,
7: Claude throws hardballs. Like, Claude
6: doesn't.
7: Claude doesn't pull its punches.
6: Yes.
7: And so the way we think about this company is, look, there's many companies building this technology. It's something that is happening to humanity one way or another.
6: We're in it.
7: And there's this train. It's going very fast in some direction. You don't want it to crash. You can't stop the train. But what you can do is you can steer the train. Steer the train so that it doesn't hit the rocks. And you know, I think the way we think about Anthropic is we want to do things the right way. We want to decrease that risk, hopefully to zero.
0: Why? Decrease the risk of extinction of humanity?
1: also
0: the fact that they're all like, what a hard-hitting question, Claude.
4: Why do
0: Jesus
4: all these,
0: Christ, man.
4: Why do all these people sound like they are just cosplaying humans?
1: Yes.
0: It's
4: like,
0: so weird.
4: This, you steer the train to avoid the rocks. Dude, you not know the trains are on tracks.
1: And meanwhile, Oprah used at least 20 gallons of water to ask that one question. And it's my responsibility to conserve the water if I shower too long.
4: Dude, the showers in every hotel in America can't even reach your ass.
1: But meanwhile, a journalist can't use her own brain to make
0: just
1: a question
0: to come up with the questions.
1: For
0: weirdos.
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14: I can't imagine life without Apple.
13: CEO Tim Cook spoke with ABC News about some of his company's biggest product announcements.
14: Reinventing music, reinventing the smartphone, bringing the creative arts to the table.
13: But in the last year, Apple has had to endure an uncertain manufacturing environment, particularly around the Trump administration's tariff policy. That's why Cook says they're investing $600 billion in American manufacturing.
14: The engine, the system on a chip, we're going to make over 100 million of those in Arizona this year. We're going to make over 20 billion semiconductors in the U.S.
13: As for whether Cook is too close to the Trump administration, as detractors have criticized,
14: I'm very pleased that the president and the administration is accessible to talk about policy.
13: With Tech Trends, I'm Mike Dabusky, ABC News.
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17: Breast cancer is the most common cancer among women in the world. And according to a new study out of the University of Washington School of Medicine, an estimated 3.5 million cases a year are expected by 2050. Now, the good news is we've gotten so much better at screening, earlier detection, and cutting-edge treatments in many countries, including here in the United States. But even here in America, Black women have a death rate from breast cancer that is 40% higher than white women, a disparity that exists despite our world-class treatment infrastructure. So what can you do to lower your risk? 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And remember this, you should start getting mammograms. At what age? 40. That's when you should start. I'm Dr. Sanjay Gupta, helping you live a better life.
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19: Now, here's Storm Team 5 with the most accurate weather forecast in northeast Wisconsin.
20: Mostly sunny and hot today with near record highs in the upper 80s, low 90s. There's a chance of late day thunderstorms. Scattered thunderstorms tonight, a low of 58. Sunny tomorrow, 82, and a few afternoon and evening storms again. From Storm Team 5, I'm meteorologist Jordan Lamers.
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3: So maybe you're coming off Memorial Day weekend and you're dragging a little bit like most of us are, right? Because like for me, you know, went out of town for a couple of days with the wife and the kids and a couple other families. And that just takes it out of you, you know, because there's just children everywhere.
4: Right.
3: And it's not exactly like a relaxing vacation where
5: you knew that when you were popping out babies, dude.
3: No, I'm not complaining. I'm just saying.
4: And you knew that when you were going out of town.
3: Yeah, no, some people come back from a long weekend all refreshed. That's never me. And so if you need a little extra pick-me-up, I've got some good news to share. Mm-hmm. Dunkin' has been, they've been testing this for a while now, and I guess it has been successful enough where they are now rolling it out nationwide. It started out kind of as, I don't know if it was like a viral joke, but it took the 48-ounce iced beverage buckets, and they are now selling them for a limited time. But if you want to go out and get 48 ounces of coffee in a bucket, they're available at Dunkin'.
5: So a place that I go and get my beverages, my little dirty sodies, they offer a 44-ounce, and it's just like the big gulp.
4: Yeah.
5: Like,
4: yeah.
5: You know what I mean? Like, yes. How like, the giant big beverages. And whenever you say, like, oh, I just am going to get an extra large beverage, it never comes out looking so, like, I mean, yes, it's gargantuan. Who really needs 44 ounces of any sort?
4: It's like
5: sort
4: a roided out dude who's skipping leg day.
5: Yes.
4: That's what it looks like.
5: It does. Big, bulky top and teeny, tiny bottom.
3: Well, it's got to be able to fit in the standard cup holder, you see.
5: But, like, that's my point with exactly, Dave, is that whenever you're putting it in a bucket, what do you do with the bucket? You can't put it in your car properly, and it just feels like it's kind of like a gimmick.
3: You gotta hold it out the window.
5: Yeah, man. You can't really drink it well. Like, I don't know. It feels like a bad cuppage. For a person who likes a good cup, that's a bad cup.
4: If you spill 44 ounces of iced coffee.
3: 48 ounces.
4: 48 ounces.
3: And I don't know if this is just because we've been conditioned to think this and like going to Starbucks, you know, and getting like a normal coffee that isn't just a regular black coffee, but just, you know, something that's like
4: $9+ now. There was a story about the CEO saying, oh, it's premium though.
3: Yeah, it's premium coffee.
4: $9, yeah. Cool.
3: This entire 48-ounce bucket of coffee, only $12.99. And I'm like, that seems like a good deal. And maybe
5: that's like if you're doing the basics, and if you're going extra and you're going hard on a 48-ouncer, nobody's like, you're not just getting a black iced coffee with cream.
3: Yeah.
5: For 48 ounces.
3: 48 ounces. That feels like a lot.
5: Yeah, no.
4: That is diabetes in a bucket.
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1: We'll be the judge of that. It's the Call of Fame on Dave Mahoney.
3: Y'all have been on one the last few days. For whatever reason, we unintentionally started talking about roadkill, and it all started with a blue-collar confession with a dead animal, and then all these people started telling us the crazy stuff that's happened to them over the years, including this one that was maybe one of the most wild stories we've heard about any kind of roadkill over the years. Have a listen.
4: Hey, how you guys doing? I just wanted to share a dead animal story. So as a kid, my dad and I, we lived in Minnesota, and he was a game warden.
3: Oh, boy.
4: And he would always put it out there to coworkers or anybody that, you know, could get in contact with about animals that got hit by cars or trucks on the side of the road.
3: As a fellow Minnesota kid, I can confirm a lot of dead animals on the roads in Minnesota.
4: Yeah. Well, and it was, you know, it happened quite a bit. One time I remember my dad got a call from some guy that lived a couple hours from where we were at. We lived in Fiji. And the guy told him, he's like, hey, I got a moose that just got hit by a semi.
3: A moose by a semi? Holy moly. Good God.
4: Well, and so my dad was like, hey, we got to go pick up this moose. He's like, there's a half of it that's still good. So we would drive.
3: That's still good? Oh, my God.
5: Okay, yeah. That is the most Minnesotan thing I think I've ever heard. And I only know one Minnesotan and he's sitting in front of me. But that feels like that is so on brand.
3: It is.
4: Yeah, and so, like, we would drive, go pick up the two quarters that were still good, bring them home, hang them in the garage, and then my dad, whoever was around, would help butcher it up, and, you know, that was how I grew up in Minnesota.
3: And you were eating moose for the next month, Arizona. Moose soup.
5: What does moose taste like?
4: I don't know.
3: It's a little gamey.
4: Yeah, it's probably a little gamey, but, like, he would take stuff from poachers all the time, and, like, there was one time he woke me up in the middle of the night because he took a deer from a poacher. And I'm sitting there like a 7-year-old holding the flashlight in the back of his game warden truck while he's got this thing in the snow.
3: He's got you out there running, but, running point. You got a 6.
4: Yeah. Yeah, I was a little helper. So.
3: Matt, what a great story, man. Thanks for the call.
4: All right, dude.
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0: Hey, it's Mahoney from the Dave Mahoney Morning Show. It's awesome to be waking up the Fox Valley. 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
13: From ABC News Tech Trends, rogue agents may be at work in your business right now.
14: There are some orgs where employees are still using unsanctioned AI.
13: In fact, Vasu Jakhal, corporate vice president of Microsoft Security, says
14: 29% of employees bring unsanctioned AI.
13: Jakhal says more AI is taking the form of agents.
14: Now the AI can get work done on your behalf. So it automates and it autonomously operates.
13: When they're deployed,
14: the agents really go from an emerging technology to becoming an active, invisible workforce.
13: The issue highlighted in a new CyberPulse report.
14: 47% of organizations we surveyed shared they don't have all of the right security controls.
13: Potentially putting an organization's data at risk. She says anyone introducing AI at work needs to think about security and reining in that AI to keep all your data safe. With Tech Trends, I'm Mike Dubusky, ABC News.
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16: A colleague of mine was telling me the other day about how their Instagram feed is filled with videos, most of them kind of funny, about how grandparents and friends tend to bulldoze new parents out of the way to get to see their baby. As a dad of three daughters, I know how life really does become all about them the moment those kids are born. But I also know parents are still people, too, who need their own attention beyond being mom or dad. And moms, in particular in those early years, can feel especially invisible in the eyes of other people. So what can you do to stop contributing to what is known as maternal invisibility? Women we spoke to said these two things were the most helpful. When people stopped to ask how they could best support them, number one, or when they took the initiative to handle certain tasks that obviously needed to be done. I'm Dr. Sanjay Gupta, helping you live a better life.
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18: Mostly sunny and hot today with near record highs in the upper 80s, low 90s. There's a chance of late day thunderstorms. Scattered thunderstorms tonight, a low of 58. Sunny tomorrow, 82, and a few afternoon and evening storms again. From Storm Team 5, I'm meteorologist Jordan Lamers.
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0: it's Dave from the Dave Mahoney Morning Show. 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
0: Bill joining us today with a story. Go ahead, Bill.
3: Years ago, when our next door neighbor had every farm animal you could imagine. They raised these rabbits, prize rabbits, I had a pair of Doberman Pinschers. And one evening, I came home from work and I noticed that the Doberman Pinscher is over in my neighbor's yard, about where the rabbit's cage is. And I'm like, oh boy, here we go.
0: Oh boy, yeah.
3: So I go over there and I can see the. The neighbors are not quite home yet, and so I go over there and I look and I see that my Doberman's got a hold of that rabbit, and I'm like, oh my goodness. So I quickly clean up the rabbit as best I could, pick up chunks of fur everywhere, and I put the rabbit back in the cage to grab the Doberman and move back home. And so I'm kind of fooling around in the backyard, just trying to, you know, make myself look busy, and here comes the neighbors driving in, and she goes back to feed and water, and now I'm a few minutes later, I hear her hollering and screaming, and I'm like, oh my gosh, well, they must have found the rabbit. So I go walking over there like Mr. Innocent, like, what's going on? What's all the commotion about? And he said, well, we found our rabbit in the cage dead. I'm like, oh, wow, well, it was pretty hot yesterday. You know, did it have plenty of water? And they're all looking at me like I just said something just really weird. And they said, well, you don't quite understand. We buried that rabbit yesterday.
0: Oh, my God. So they thought it was a zombie rabbit, and your dog dug it
4: through Pet Cemetery. Stephen King, Pet Cemetery, baby.
5: Oh, my God. Man, that is an awesome. Thank you so much for calling in, dude. That is hilarious.
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1: Pretty good time of year to get out on the golf course, and let me just go ahead and give you the playbook here. If you are planning a round of golf, this is how you do it. A 34-year-old woman from Polk County, Florida, got arrested after a single vehicle crash on a golf course. Deputies found her sitting in a crashed red Hyundai on a golf course.
2: Oh,
1: after nice. Reports that she'd been driving through the course, she showed some rather clear signs of impairment, slurred speech, unsteadiness. She was incoherent. And a search of the vehicle revealed 21 open mini bottles of Fireball whiskey.
3: Atta girl.
1: 21.
3: Atta girl. Honestly, Fireball has been calling to me like an old, long-lost friend. I feel like Fireball has a time and a place, and it's certainly on a golf course.
2: That time and place is when I am divorced and making poor life decisions.
3: Well, you don't know what happened in her life to lead her in this.
2: Well, no,
3: golf
2: I mean,
3: course.
2: I'm saying for me personally, but also only 21 mini bottles on a golf cart feels light.
1: She wasn't on a golf cart. She was in her red Hyundai driving around the golf course because she was out of it.
3: You missed that whole
1: they just happened
3: beginning
1: to find
3: portion.
1: Her on
2: I
1: the
2: just
1: golf course.
2: Assumed it was a golf cart.
1: No.
2: We golfed a few times and
1: she turned her Hyundai into a golf car. You see, and that was the problem.
3: Oh my goodness! I feel like I would have a good time with this lady. I think we would get along.
2: I'm more of a screwball. If we're going the flavor,
1: you're going peanut butter whiskey.
3: I like
1: huh?
3: peanut butter on the golf course.
1: I feel like 21 peanut butter whiskeys may be a little much.
2: Like screwball and Chambord, so a little peanut butter and jelly.
1: The math here is interesting to me because they said that they found 21. The Fireball whiskeys they noted came in 10 packs. So she had to have had at least four of them because they found one 10-pack unopened. She'd gotten through two full 10-packs and gotten into a third, and then there was a fourth one untouched. So at least four sleeves
3: this
1: of Fireball
3: whiskey. This is important journalism.
1: I know.
2: I'm surprised
1: really
2: she just didn't go with the, 1.75-liter version that they sell of Fireball.
3: Yeah, just
2: Fireball.
3: Go ahead and get the plastic, the tub.
1: No,
2: version.
1: She had to be discreet when she was drinking them while driving her Hyundai.
2: A little bit more user-friendly there. Yeah. Okay, gotcha.
1: Speaking of drinking, good friend, bad decision maker, 25-year-old New York man was arrested after his friend got busted for a DWI. And so he's like, I'm going to go get my friend out of jail. The one problem was he was also drunk. So drove drunk to the jail to go get his friend out of jail who had gotten arrested for driving drunk. And then he also got arrested for driving drunk.
3: Ah.
1: So again, a ride or die, a real one, but unfortunately, not great.
3: Have any of you guys ever known anybody who got a, I don't like that we call them DWIs,
1: it
3: but a DUI?
1: Depends on the state, yeah.
2: OWIs and other states as well.
1: Mm-hmm, yeah.
3: And they got picked up by somebody who was drunk. I feel like that's like a common thing.
1: I had a good friend actually that did exactly that. His friend got busted for a Dewey.
3: Did he too get busted?
1: Yes. He showed up drunk to the jail. They're like, how did you get here?
3: Common.
1: And he's like, I drove. They're like, well,
3: damn.
1: Into the drunk tank with you as well, pal. Sorry.
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2: Some real behind the scenes here. We're streaming the show right now like we do, and Audrey just told us we have to turn the stream off on Facebook because she's about to tell us a story about her evil grandmother who happens to be on Facebook, and there was a chance that she would be watching along because the story is so juicy.
3: You know,
2: so
3: she doesn't support the radio show.
2: Yeah, she would never. But she's on Facebook.
3: She's on Facebook. Yeah.
4: So it kind of makes me a little sweaty. So I've talked about this grandmother before. Unfortunately, she is my step-grandmother, but she has raised, you know, she hasn't raised me. But, I mean, my stepdad has been a part of my life since I was 2-3 years old, okay? Right. So, like, my stepdad, I call him dad.
2: Right.
4: And my grandmother, my Oma, his mother, I view as a grandparent of mine. I mean, she has been in my life my entire life. And roughly whenever I was in, I think, my sophomore year of college, she looked over at me and said, well, you're not in our will because you're not our granddaughter. And from that moment on, I knew, oof, this is going to be a tough relationship for the rest of our life. With that being said, we've always been really cordial, and I'm not one to really kind of go back and have a, I don't know, a grudge towards a person, because I can understand that you've gone through things in your past to make you kind of a hateful, evil human being. And for example, if you just need another one, she is one of those people that is very nice to my face. One Christmas, we're having a lovely dinner. Afterwards, I'm looking over at my mom and I'm like, wow, that was a really great time. We don't normally have those. And I look over at her and I'm like, wow, that was really great. Later on Facebook, I find that she posts photos of my brother and my sister and our family with just my hand in it because she's cropped me out of all of the Christmas photos, okay?
2: That is insane behavior.
4: So I just need to set the table for those of you. Whenever I talk about my evil grandmother, this is who I'm talking about, okay?
2: She intentionally is cropping you out because you're not, quote, her real granddaughter.
4: She is one of those people, though, that through her only way of showing love, it is through money. Okay.
2: Buys the affection.
4: Transactional. Yes. Unfortunately. And I just bought a house. I just built a home.
3: Right. First one
4: with my husband. This is a huge monumental moment of our lives. And yes, she sent me a gift, a housewarming gift.
2: That's nice.
4: In money. Uh-huh. And I know that normally whenever things like this happen, it means that a phone call has to be made.
2: Oh, you must kiss the ring.
4: You know, and I'm okay with that. That's fine. Actually, sure. I have actually cut, you know, I was talking with my mom about this and she goes, I just find it so sad that she only knows how to show affection through money. And I said, I'm not.
2: I'm cool with that.
4: I'm okay. I mean, if that's the way that she knows how, she's an 80-year-old woman. If that's the only way she knows how, we can't teach an old dog new tricks.
3: People are people.
4: People
3: right?
4: are people. Yeah.
2: Send me some cash.
4: She's gone through a lot in her life and she really has. But I am now kind of in this weird position where we're at a crossroads. Mm-hmm. My mom and my sister recently were supposed to go to dinner for Mother's Day. Mm-hmm. And they got uninvited to dinner with her because they just said, hey, we want to have some extra time with the family. There are some other things that are going on. And because of that, she goes, my grandmother goes, nope, you're not allowed to come to dinner anymore. So uninvited them to Mother's Day dinner. Wow. And then still had everybody else a part of it. Now, I still haven't called her to thank her for this gift. And I'm kind of at this crossroads where I'm like, wow, like on one hand, I know I need to say thank you. I know that I need to do this. And this, I feel like we've had this conversation before. I know that we need to do this mandatory thing, this mandatory thank you. But at the same time, you disrespected my home. Like, you disrespected my family.
2: How much money did she send you, if you don't mind me asking?
3: Fair amount.
4: Yeah.
3: Enough to warrant them.
2: Like more than $500?
4: Yeah.
2: Oh, wow. Okay.
3: Yeah,
2: That's a phone call.
4: So, but at the same time, my mother is like, I am not seeing her for anything other than things that I have to. Like, if we're going to do like Christmas service or something, like birthdays, mandatory obligations only, because she continues to do things like uninviting people to places and spaces because she's going to fist fight. Like, she's going to fist fight people if you end up just showing up.
2: You got to keep that pipeline open. I mean, if she's shipping you, like, serious money, I mean, don't get me wrong. There's just consider it like a job. You know, it's like hanging out with Mahoney every day. You know, it's like you wouldn't choose to do it, but, you know, if it's a windfall of cash.
4: What?
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16: 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Sliding into someone's DMs won't be quite as private anymore on Instagram. Starting today, Meta's removing the option for end-to-end encryption of direct messages. This means the company could theoretically view any messages exchanged on Instagram. Meta says not many people were opting for end-to-end encryption. ChatGPT wants to know who you trust. OpenAI is now rolling out a new feature for the AI called Trusted Content. If a conversation with ChatGPT starts to go in a concerning direction, especially when it comes to talk about self-harm, a message would go to that contact, asking them to check in on you. And the latest idea to try to power new energy-hungry data centers is to let them ride the waves. Ars Technica says hundreds of millions of dollars is going into a startup developing floating data centers. The idea? They generate power using the movement of ocean water. With Tech Trends, Brian Clark, ABC News.
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16: From ABC News, Tech Trends. When one screen just isn't enough, pretty soon you'll be able to get a laptop with two. Asus has opened pre-orders for the ROG Zephyrus Duo. It sports a pair of 16-inch screens. Imagine a typical laptop, but where the keyboard would be, there's another full screen. It comes with a detachable keyboard and will run you $4,600. Amazon is now letting you have a conversation about products you want to buy. It launched a feature called Hear the Highlights, which uses AI to create audio summaries of some products. Now it has introduced a feature called Join the Chat, which will allow shoppers to ask questions during the summary. And artificial intelligence has been put to work to help us all meet someone who died nearly 2,000 years ago. Archaeologists at Pompeii have used AI to reconstruct the face of an older man who was killed trying to escape the city during the eruption of Mount Vesuvius. With Tech Trends, I'm Brian Clark, ABC News.
6: Now, here's Storm Team 5 with the most accurate weather forecast in Northeast Wisconsin.
17: Mostly sunny and hot today with near record highs in the upper 80s, low 90s. There's a chance of late day thunderstorms. Scattered thunderstorms tonight, a low of 58. Sunny tomorrow, 82, and a few afternoon and evening storms again. From Storm Team 5, I'm meteorologist Jordan Lamers.
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0: Greg is joining us today with some advice for Audrey and what to do about her evil grandmother. Go ahead, Greg.
2: And I got to tell you, you know, the greatest path to peace is eliminating toxic people from your life.
3: Mm-hmm. Preach.
2: Trying to maintain, you know, a peaceful relationship with somebody that toxic is so exhausting. So, I would send the money back and just end it.
4: But it's a lot of money.
3: I need porch furniture. I need to paint my house. I need to hang up lights.
4: Or like a futon, I choose futon.
3: And you know, and this is one of the reasons why I wanted to, you know, preface with the fact that my mom was like, you know, because that's her mother-in-law. This is who I actually feel sorry for in this scenario.
4: It's your mom.
3: Like, is my mother. That is her husband's mother. The man who she loves has to endure this woman.
4: Yeah.
3: So I could care less about me in this scenario. You know what I mean? Like, I am just like the person who's just kind of getting the shrapnel from the actual bomb. So, you know, if it takes, you know, me like tucking my tail a little bit to say thank you, my problem is that I'm having a tough time with whether or not I can keep my mouth closed about how I feel about how she's treating my mom, you know.
4: Greg, thanks for the call today. Leslie on the line. Go ahead. What do you have to say to Audrey?
5: Audrey, I'm sorry I don't have advice for you, but could I tell you a fireball story?
3: Girl, I think I got enough for the two of us.
4: Or could fireball be the answer
6: here? I think you take 21 shots to fireball and then call grandma.
4: What's your story, Leslie?
5: Oh, that's an idea. But my fireball story is my niece was challenged. Mm-hmm. And so we decided to, every New Year's Eve, we were going to do shots of fireball, and she loved it. And so she would yell, she would call me and say, okay, fireball. Well, then when she passed, we decided that we were all going, at her service, we all did little bottle shots of fireball in her honor.
4: That's the weirdest and most beautiful story I've ever heard, Leslie. Thank you for the call today.
3: Yeah. Thank you, Leslie. <it. laughs>
4: Thank you for the call.
6: I love it. Thank
3: you. Don't make me laugh too hard. I got to pee.
4: We'll take one more. Laura with some advice. Go ahead, Laura.
7: Hey. How are you?
4: Hey, good. How are you?
6: So what happened?
7: Hey, I think you guys... Okay, I think that you should revive the lost art of the written thank you note because you can choose your words. You won't say anything you might regret. And you could just say, thank you very much for the gift. I used it for this, and leave it at that. And don't make the call.
3: Everyone's kind
4: easy.
3: Of doing that or giving me that round of advice. And I hear you. Oh. I think I might. I do think that I just recently sent some postcards.
4: Mm-hmm.
3: I do enjoy a handwritten letter and note. I do think, though, that this is her only way of, like, olive branching in our entire relationship of a way of trying to get me to call her. Because, you know, we just had a gentleman call a second ago that said toxicity is the best way to get it removed is by you removing yourself from the situation.
4: Right.
3: I moved across the country.
4: Well, so, but what if her way of showing affection is through money, I mean, since there is a long history of fireball, what about a thank you note with a sleeve of fireball?
3: Yeah.
4: Speaking your own words.
3: I do not remember me saying she's a fighter.
6: I think you should get
3: a lot of layers to this.
6: I think you should get a cameo of Kenny G saying thank you.
4: Is it available? How much is Kenny G on Cameo?
6: Kenny G costs, I think, $300. Dave Mustaine of Megadeth.
3: No, I'm not dipping into
6: $300. No. If we have $85, we go Mark McGrath from Sugar Ray.
3: No.
4: Okay.
3: I can buy a grill.
6: That's... Nick Hexum for $1,179.
3: Okay, we're good. That's big about fan, coffee table range.
6: Big fan there. Yeah. Or you could get Vanilla Ice for $400.
4: There you go.
3: Hell no.
4: She is the ice queen. It makes sense.
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12: Colleague of mine was telling me the other day about how their Instagram feed is filled with videos, most of them kind of funny, about how grandparents and friends tend to bulldoze new parents out of the way to get to see their baby. As a dad of three daughters, I know how life really does become all about them the moment those kids are born. But I also know parents are still people, too, who need their own attention beyond being mom or dad. And moms, in particular in those early years, can feel especially invisible in the eyes of other people. So what can you do to stop contributing to what is known as maternal invisibility? Women we spoke to said these two things were the most helpful. When people stopped to ask how they could best support them, number one, or when they took the initiative to handle certain tasks that obviously needed to be done. I'm Dr. Sanjay Gupta, helping you live a better life.
13: From ABC News Tech Trends, OpenAI has struck a new deal with the Pentagon to deploy its generative artificial intelligence technology in classified environments. It comes after a similar deal with Anthropic fell apart, with that AI company saying the way the government wanted to use its technology would violate the company's red lines. Steve Feldstein is a senior fellow at the Carnegie Endowment for International Peace.
14: Part of the issue actually goes to whether the military can responsibly use AI. It's not just about who gets to control it. It's also about, do you have the right accountability in place in the Defense Department?
13: Secretary Pete Hegseth says private companies cannot dictate military operations. Feldstein says Congress should act.
14: What's the alternative is for Congress to go in and set some rules of the road for another Democratic actor to say, we're going to watch closely, we're going to scrutinize, and we're going to come up with some legal language, directives, even legislation to say this is what is acceptable and this is a red line.
13: With Tech Trends, I'm Mike Dabusky. ABC News.
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0: From ABC News Tech Trends, Google I.O. kicked off with a keynote address this week, chock full of announcements about the company's upcoming software launches. Google's Gemini artificial intelligence technology was the central theme, with the company launching a new AI video generator called Omni and a new AI assistant called Spark. There's also Daily Brief, a new feature coming to the Gemini app. Google's Nick Burns explains.
1: It gathers all the urgent updates from like your Gmail, your calendar, and compiles any like relevant follow-up details into like a very simple, skimmable daily briefing.
0: The company also showed off some new smart glasses developed in partnership with Samsung, similar to Meta's lineup of smart glasses. The new specs from Google integrate speakers and cameras into the glasses' frames. The company says Gemini can chime in through those speakers and give you navigation directions or tell you about a notification you just received. They're set to launch later this year. With Tech Trends, I'm Mike Dubusky, ABC News.
2: Now, here's Storm Team 5 with the most accurate weather forecast in Northeast Wisconsin.
3: Mostly sunny and hot today with near record highs in the upper 80s, low 90s. There's a chance of late day thunderstorms. Scattered thunderstorms tonight, a low of 58. Sunny tomorrow, 82, and a few afternoon and evening storms again. From Storm Team 5, I'm meteorologist Jordan Lamers.
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0: What an interesting concept this is. So let's say that you know that you are going to pass away soon, and you want to play one last prank on your family. Or that's what I think that this would be. I don't know. What a weird thing to offer as a service. They call it the Dark Service. And it's basically an offer of a staged funeral appearance. So you can hire somebody for $500. And the service involves a woman that shows up dressed in black and arrives at the funeral by limousine. And she reportedly appears emotional, silently mourning whoever it is that has just passed, as if she deeply knew them. The woman does not speak to anyone at the funeral and keeps her identity entirely secret. So after this appearance at the funeral, she allegedly leaves without interacting with anyone or explaining her presence. And the idea is marketed as a mysterious, dramatic gesture meant to create intrigue or leave a lasting impression at the funeral. And while I understand this,
2: people are so dramatic,
0: you also don't get any of the payoff, right? Like,
3: You know in advance.
0: I guess if you're a petty enough person,
3: or you just want to have something interesting. I mean, my funeral will be boring as hell. I ain't gonna be anything interesting there.
0: No, it is not.
2: You don't want a celebration of life, Mahoney?
3: Hell no.
0: No, Mahoney, we're gonna do the exact opposite of what you want. We're gonna have a live concert. No. We're gonna give you a Vikings funeral.
2: It's Lazy Bones, literally. Bash.
0: Yeah, we're gonna float you out onto the lake and then shoot flaming arrows onto you until you go up into a ball of fire.
2: That is so funny. People who say they want a celebration of life, I cannot relate. I relate more with this story where you're wanting to create one last dramatic effect, and I want everyone crying, including strangers that I've bought.
0: So I think that we need to level this up. Don't get me wrong. Having one crying, mysterious person, I understand how that could be very intriguing and cause a lot of people to wonder what the hell is going on. Mm-hmm. I say that instead of $500, you really spring for it and you spend $2,500. You have five of these mourning individuals and then they all get into a fight.
3: And one of them jumps on the casket.
2: Or, what about those dancers from like Magic Mike being your pallbearers?
0: With no explanation.
3: I only want guys in thongs.
0: They're all shirtless. Just wearing a tuxedo. We're on to something, guys. We're on to something.
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0: won't give you a penny for your thoughts, but we will give you 15 seconds of fame. 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
1: Mahoney, it's time for you to get your roses. Mm. You were talking about the best deal in all of fast food. You went to Taco Bell and you spent, what, like $5 and you got all kinds of stuff?
2: They have two double del beef burritos, and it's like, oh, dude, I was full for an entire day. I'm actually considering just doing one and being, like, just pretty damn good.
1: Look
2: like, for,
1: you.
2: Like, you're talking $2.50. And it, like, doesn't need to be on sale, and that is the price of basically an entire meal. That reminds me of, like, burritos of the olden days.
1: Well, people are taking your advice, and they're thanking you.
3: You're doing the Lord's work, Mahoney. The Lord's work. $5 for 1,000 calories? Jesus bless you.
4: Message deleted.
2: I mean, for real, though. Like, if you want to talk about, like, because, again, like, I find myself, like, doesn't matter how things are going. Like, my biggest expense is always food, and that's where I need to cut back.
1: That's your vice.
2: And going to Taco Bell, Audrey and I had this conversation. I bought 7 tacos, and it was like $24.
5: See, because whenever you messaged me, I was a little confused, I'm not going to lie, because $24 for 7 items in my head. Because Mahoney, large guy, 6-foot-ish, and
2: 6'5"-ish.
1: He's 5'11".
5: anyways, the 7 items for $24, I was thinking, wow, like that's actually a lot of food for $24 because 7 tacos would fill up, you would think, at least like 3 people.
2: The meat and the tacos isn't that much. I mean, in one of those double del or double beefy burritos, it's like the same amount of beef in 4 or 5 tacos, which is, it's crazy to me. And it's all this, it's, that Taco Bell has 3 items. You've got the cheese, that weird beef, and then some sort of tortilla.
1: So, Mahoney, tell me if you subscribe to this theory when it comes to the cost of fast food.
6: Hey, guys. It's Matt Locke. Just listening to you on the radio about the fast food. Let me tell you something. The cheaper it is and the better tasting it is, the worse it is for you. All right, man. Stay safe. Bye.
2: Message I 100% deleted. Believe that, but I also don't care. I do not care.
1: Yeah, you're not going there for the health of it.
2: I want something that is going to satiate me in that moment. Like, when you talk about being drunk as hell back in the day, there was like 2 places you can go. You can go to Denny's, go to a Waffle House. If you were lucky, you had a White Castle or a Crystal's in your city that was open 24/7. We would end up there. Terrible. But that's what you wanted. Your body was craving it. And for me, like, if it tastes good and it's expensive, why? What are we doing here, man?
5: I just find you to be such an interesting human because we've had so many conversations over the last, I don't know, like 7 years that I've been a part of the show about fast food. And I just don't know how you don't get tired of it. Like, how do you eat out every single meal almost of every single day and not just go, I'm craving a broccoli?
1: He's got a cycle. Like, he hyperfixates on different places for short periods of time. And because he's always on that rotation, the carousel never stops, baby.
5: Like, it just keeps going.
1: Yeah, he's just moving from one to the other.
5: I mean,
1: it wasn't that long ago. What, a week or two ago, he was still all about the big arch.
2: Well, they discontinued it, and it sent me spiraling into the arms of a former lover, that is Miss Bell. And then I discovered the double beefy burrito.
5: I just thought you were on a health kick. And the last time you were on health kick, all you were eating was lentils.
2: I'm doing all right. So,
1: okay, the final one here.
2: I'm sticking with 1 fast food meal a day and 4 to 6 protein shakes and or 3 servings of fiber as
5: you
2: well.
5: You are such a unique person. So you have 6. Hang on. I really need to break
1: this
5: down.
1: It's a really nice way of putting it. You're a weird dude.
5: 6 protein
2: 4 to 6.
5: Shakes,
2: 4 to 6.
5: 4 to 6.
2: 4 to 6.
5: Because you got to get your protein.
2: Rockin' protein.
5: Rockin' protein. And then you are eating Taco Bell or something adjacent to fast food.
2: Whatever's on the way home. So when I finish the show, there's like 3 or 4 places that are on my route. And
1: that a right turns in.
2: Yes.
1: Of course, yes.
5: So you're like imbibing in the Latin culture of a big lunch.
2: Mm-hmm. Yes.
5: Okay, and then you just kind of dwindle down for the rest of the day with some more protein shakes.
1: Some more rockin' protein.
2: Well, or a handful of raw walnuts.
1: So you were... that's whatever.
5: What?
1: So you were devastated when you found out that the Big Arch was going away.
2: Devastated.
1: But we did get that call from the guy talking about how that McDonald's has the white cheddar all of the time and you can get it on the... quarter pounder, the double quarter pounder with cheese. And here's a review.
4: Hey, guys, actually, this is mostly for Mahoney. So I tried that quarter pounder with the white cheese. Changed the sandwich. Absolutely loved it. It ain't the big arts, but it's not a bad step in the right direction. So anyway, I want to hear your turn on it. So have a great day, guys. Love the show.
7: Message deleted.
5: Now all you're missing is breakfast with four Rock and Shake protein shakes, and then go ahead and go back in with that white cheddar quarter pounder, and then go back in with a handful of raw walnuts.
2: Double quarter pounder.
1: So weird.
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1: Dave and Mahoney.
2: So, guys, I have a really important follow-up for you. You probably remember the story because it was pretty outlandish. It took place last year in 2025. There was a woman who is 29 years old that had 5 different boyfriends.
3: Okay.
2: Simultaneously. And it wasn't a secret.
3: Oh, is this over in Japan?
2: No, this is here in the United States in Ohio.
3: Okay.
2: This woman had 5 boyfriends and they were all living together. So it wasn't like a secret. Like she was the chick. And
3: it's like a polyamorous relationship. Okay.
2: Right. But it 5 dudes, 1 chick. So I don't know exactly what the description for that is because we've heard of the devil's threesome before. Well, I don't know if this is just
3: a woman who knows what she wants.
2: Yeah. And I mean, the first thought when I read this story is like, this chick must be amazing. Like she's got to be gorgeous or something because 5 dudes all clamoring over her. Then I saw the picture and she is not.
3: She's got confidence, Dave.
2: I guess. Confident enough to have a house with 5 dudes living in it, but things went awry when a 6th boyfriend entered the chat. So I guess boyfriend number 6 became problematic. And she, her instructions to the other 5 boyfriends were to take boyfriend number 6 to the Red Roof Inn and beat the hell out of him.
4: Oh, yes.
2: You do remember this.
4: Now I do, yes.
2: And they
3: did. Sometimes you got to beat the hell out of a dude at a Red Roof Inn for your girlfriend.
2: But it wasn't just like they went to a Red Roof Inn and you beat someone's ass. Because we've all done that before,
3: yeah,
2: right?
3: I've been on the beating end of it, yes.
2: Well, one of the two. Yeah, you've either been a beater or a beatie at the Red Roof Inn. That's just part of growing up in America.
3: Been a part of a beat off at a Red Roof Inn as well.
2: That's different.
3: Oh.
2: But in this case, they didn't just take him to the Red Roof Inn and kick his ass. Like, they full on, like, kidnapped him and were like torturing him for a couple of days, like had him like bound, I think like duct taped to a chair or something like that. And so all 6 suspects were arrested, charged with felony kidnapping and related assault charges. And the prosecutors were even talking about how this case was extremely disturbing because what do you mean? Like you start off with already a crazy situation where there's 1 chick, 6 dudes, and then one of the guys does something wrong and she turns the other 5 boyfriends on him and they actually do it. Like you kidnap some guy and keep him restrained for days on end inside of a hotel room at a Red Roof Inn. Wild story.
4: I mean, I'm not sitting here saying that, like, maybe we should be checking on our people who are maybe not of, like, super sound mind or, like, maybe, like, you know, our friends who are easily influenced, but maybe check in on those people and make sure they're not in a throuple and kidnapping people.
2: Yeah, I mean,
3: that's an octagonal-ish. Wait, right?
2: An octagon would be 8.
3: What's 7?
2: So what is 7?
3: Penta?
2: Penta?
3: The 6.
2: Oh, God. What is 7?
3: I don't know what's 7.
2: You look that up while I tell you the rest of the story. So they had this guy tied up for a week inside of this Red Roof Inn, and they were beating him with a metal bat, like serious stuff.
4: Oh, that's horrible.
2: And so the reason I bring this up now, the follow-up is that we now know the sentence that she is getting for orchestrating this entire thing. 22 years.
4: Damn.
3: Yeah.
4: I mean, that's like very premeditated. And anything that I feel like has a premeditated action behind it should definitely serve a long time
3: so
4: in prison.
3: 7 is hepta, so that feels like
2: that actually seems on brand.
3: Yeah. You're in a hepta.
2: You're a hepta couple. Gross.
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12: From ABC News Tech Trends, OpenAI has struck a new deal with the Pentagon to deploy its generative artificial intelligence technology in classified environments. It comes after a similar deal with Anthropic fell apart, with that AI company saying the way the government wanted to use its technology would violate the company's red lines. Steve Feldstein is a senior fellow at the Carnegie Endowment for International Peace.
13: Part of the issue actually goes to whether the military can responsibly use AI. It's not just about who gets to control it. It's also about, do you have the right accountability in place in the Defense Department?
12: Secretary Pete Hegseth says private companies cannot dictate military operations. Feldstein says Congress should act.
13: What's the alternative is for Congress to go in and set some rules of the road, for another Democratic actor to say, we're going to watch closely, we're going to scrutinize, and we're going to come up with some legal language, directives, even legislation to say this is what is acceptable and this is a red line.
12: With Tech Trends, I'm Mike Dubusky, ABC News.
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20: A Better Life with Dr. Sanjay Gupta.
21: If you are struggling with substance abuse, alcohol, pills, whatever it may be, first of all, it's nothing to be ashamed of. We know addiction is a brain disease, and we also know getting into recovery can be tough. Also, in case this helps, I want to tell you about a new study at a Harvard School of Public Health, which found that spiritual belief, the idea of a steady religious practice, had a protective effect from addiction. Experts we talked to told us there were probably a few reasons why this might be the case. Number one, excessive drug and alcohol use would not be the norm in a religious community, and people want to fit in. Two, a belief in a higher power provides people with hope and solace, great foils for addiction. And three, and I think there's some merit to this, regular attendance in a faith community also provides connection. Just like in AA, camaraderie and social support is often what you need. I'm Dr. Sanjay Gupta, helping you live a better life.
14: 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When one screen just isn't enough, pretty soon you'll be able to get a laptop with two. Asus has opened pre-orders for the ROG Zephyrus Duo. It sports a pair of 16-inch screens. Imagine a typical laptop, but where the keyboard would be, there's another full screen. It comes with a detachable keyboard and will run you $4,600. Amazon is now letting you have a conversation about products you want to buy. It launched a feature called Hear the Highlights, which uses AI to create audio summaries of some products. Now it has introduced a feature called Join the Chat, which will allow shoppers to ask questions during the summary. And artificial intelligence has been put to work to help us all meet someone who died nearly 2,000 years ago. Archaeologists at Pompeii have used AI to reconstruct the face of an older man who was killed trying to escape the city during the eruption of Mount Vesuvius. With Tech Trends, I'm Brian Clark, ABC News.
0: Now, here's Storm Team 5 with the most accurate weather forecast in Northeast Wisconsin.
3: Mostly sunny and hot today with near record highs in the upper 80s, low 90s. There's a chance of late day thunderstorms. Scattered thunderstorms tonight, a low of 58. Sunny tomorrow, 82, and a few afternoon and evening storms again. From Storm Team 5, I'm meteorologist Jordan Lamers.
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0: Tommy is joining us for a round of Cover Your Ears. 30 seconds on the clock for each one of these, and these are some of the biggest rock songs ever released. You are trying to figure out what they are, Tommy, with Mahoney and Audrey available as Lifeline should you need them. Are you ready for your first one from the Boogie Bandits?
3: Yes, we are. We're going to take this one that's big today.
0: Nice. 25,000 views on this one. Here we go.

0: And we'll stop it right there. Over to you, Tommy. Do you have it for us?
1: That's a Pure North Black Sabbath.
0: It is. Nicely done. All right, next one here, less popular, from Craneface. It's got 56 views on it. Let's see if you guys can get this one, too.

0: kind of wish that a crane would hit you in the face. After that, okay, over to you guys. Do you know it?
1: That Nothing Else Matters from Metallica.
0: It is. Two for two.
2: What a cool kid you got.
0: I know, man. Lifeline's taken away. You don't need him. You can win it on the next one here with a full point. And this one, the most popular one of the day by a long shot. 353,000 views. Full point here gets you the victory.

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11: There are some orgs where employees are still using unsanctioned AI.
10: In fact, Vasu Jakhal, corporate vice president of Microsoft Security, says
11: 29% of employees bring unsanctioned AI.
10: Jakhal says more AI is taking the form of agents.
11: Now the AI can get work done on your behalf. 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
10: When they're deployed,
11: the agents really go from an emerging technology to becoming an active, invisible workforce.
10: The issue highlighted in a new CyberPulse report.
11: 47% of organizations we surveyed shared they don't have all of the right security controls.
10: Potentially putting an organization's data at risk. She says anyone introducing AI at work needs to think about security and reining in that AI to keep all your data safe. With Tech Trends, I'm Mike Dubusky, ABC News.
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14: Have you ever noticed that you mostly breathe through one nostril at a time? Even when you're not sick, even when your allergies aren't bothering you. The body actually switches the dominant nostril as frequently as every 2 hours while we're awake. That's according to Adam Taylor, an anatomy professor at Lancaster University in the UK. This alternating cycle is automatic. It's regulated subconsciously by the hypothalamus and the brain, he said. Your body does this to give each nostril a chance to rest and repair so they don't get too dried out, which could make it easier for pathogens and inflammation to cause damage. Now, Taylor also said studies suggest the left nostril may be more dominant, and when the right nostril is dominant, the body is in a more alert or even stressed state. Who knew? pretty fascinating stuff. I'm Dr. Sanjay Gupta, helping you live a better life.

0: Now, here's Storm Team 5 with the most accurate weather forecast in Northeast Wisconsin.
1: Mostly sunny and hot today with near record highs in the upper 80s, low 90s. There's a chance of late day thunderstorms. Scattered thunderstorms tonight, a low of 58. Sunny tomorrow, 82, and a few afternoon and evening storms again. From Storm Team 5, I'm meteorologist Jordan Lamers.
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2: Mahoney, of course you're the one that found this story. You know, a lot of people want to calm down a little bit, find ways to center themselves, but the whole idea of, like, meditation for a lot of people, they just can't get into it, and I understand that. I'm one of those people where I'm, like, you know, sitting there and, like, trying to shut everything off. It's not so much a problem with myself. It's the environment that I'm in.
3: Right.
2: Like, there's a dog. There's four kids. There's a wife. Like, there's a lot of things that
3: there's
2: are going
3: sports
2: to...
3: sports betting.
2: I'm sweating a parlay.
3: Yeah.
2: You know, there's a lot
3: so
2: of things.
3: So much important stuff going on.
2: And, like, I can't meditate while the game's on.
3: Right.
2: But there's a lot of people that want to figure out, you know, how to center themselves. And certainly when it comes to something like panic attacks, that's something that some people worry about on a regular basis because they can be crippling. But Mahoney found a story, Audrey, that says working out can help you reduce panic attacks. And that seems like it makes sense. But here's the very Mahoney part of the story.
4: I was going to say, this doesn't sound like something Mahoney would put in prep. Go on.
2: Working out for 30 seconds can help to reduce panic attacks.
4: Well, I will be on your side.
2: High intensity interval training, one interval.
4: I will be on your side. It's something about it. I actually was reading that something about making your body like become in motion, that it's like, it becomes like a grounding method for you. So like people like do jumping jacks or like sprint real quick. Like
2: And that's exactly what it says. It's talking about sprinting, and you're spot on with your thinking about this because you're essentially putting your body intentionally into panic mode. And if you're able to control that.
4: And you're controlling your breathing.
2: Yes. And if you're able to control that, then if you do have a panic attack, your body isn't like, what's happening? You're just sort of like, all right, I need to center myself because you've intentionally put your body through that.
4: You know,
2: but I don't know if one interval is going to do enough.
3: Just working smarter, not harder, man. That's the goal, man. That's what's the goal. You know, it's finding ways to hack the system, and that's what I'm doing, Dave.
2: The study notes limitations because a relatively small sample size in the article that you found, and the short duration of the time they did the testing for it.
3: Yep.
2: So I don't know if we should be saying that this is like proven science. If you do a single interval of working out for 30 seconds, then you're going to be immune from panic attacks.
3: See, I don't even have to sprint. I just like kick it up to like a nice speed walk, little heel toe, heel toe, heel toe.
4: Heel toe.
3: That's what I do.
4: I would like to offer this information to the room. The last time I had a panic attack was in a Schlotsky's deli, so I'm not sure if sprinting around there would have not have got me locked up in sticky sock land.
3: Well, when there's
4: so
3: that many meats,
4: sprints wisely.
3: When there's that many meats around, I too have a panic attack.
2: Can you explain exactly what happened in the Schlotsky's
4: deli?
2: Sometimes
4: it just happened.
2: It just happened.
4: Yeah, there was no reason other than I got anxious and then it threw me into a cycle.
2: Okay.
4: I'm like a dog in a thunderstorm, man.
2: Hiding under the table at a Schlotsky's deli.
4: Who knows, man?
3: Put a heavy vest on that bitch.
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0: 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It's Dave and Mahoney. Dave and
1: Mahoney. I've been an executive for a very long time.
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19: There are some orgs where employees are still using unsanctioned AI.
2: In fact, Vasu Jakhal, corporate vice president of Microsoft Security, says
19: 29% of employees bring unsanctioned AI.
2: Jakhal says more AI is taking the form of agents.
19: Now the AI can get work done on your behalf. So it automates and it autonomously operates.
2: When they're deployed,
19: the agents really go from an emerging technology to becoming an active, invisible workforce.
2: The issue highlighted in a new CyberPulse report.
19: 47% of organizations we surveyed shared they don't have all of the right security controls.
2: Potentially putting an organization's data at risk. She says anyone introducing AI at work needs to think about security and reining in that AI to keep all your data safe. With Tech Trends, I'm Mike Dubusky, ABC News.
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21: A Better Life with Dr. Sanjay Gupta.
22: Breast cancer is the most common cancer among women in the world. And according to a new study out of the University of Washington School of Medicine, an estimated 3.5 million cases a year are expected by 2050. Now, the good news is we've gotten so much better at screening, earlier detection, and cutting-edge treatments in many countries, including here in the United States. But even here in America, black women have a death rate from breast cancer that is 40% higher than white women, a disparity that exists despite our world-class treatment infrastructure. So what can you do to lower your risk? Eat less red meat? Try your best to manage your blood sugar and your weight? Exercise is really important. Cut back on drinking, quit smoking. And remember this, you should start getting mammograms. At what age? 40. That's when you should start. I'm Dr. Sanjay Gupta, helping you live a better life.
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23: Mostly sunny and hot today with near record highs in the upper 80s, low 90s. There's a chance of late day thunderstorms. Scattered thunderstorms tonight, a low of 58. Sunny tomorrow, 82, and a few afternoon and evening storms again. From Storm Team 5, I'm meteorologist Jordan Lamers.
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3: From ABC News Tech Trends, a jury in California has found Meta and Google negligent for designing apps that harm young people. The plaintiff, Kaylee, had alleged features like beauty filters on Instagram resulted in negative health outcomes like body dysmorphia. She's being awarded $3 million in compensatory damages. The companies could also be on the hook for additional punitive damages. YouTube says it will appeal the decision, and Meta says it's evaluating its legal options. Bernarda Villalona is an ABC News legal contributor.
4: Very clear that Meta is going to appeal this. So we may see that this verdict is going to be tied up in the appellate system for a long time, for many years. And we know that Meta has the money in order to drag this out.
3: It's also the first in a series of similar social media cases coming down the pike.
4: People and attorneys were waiting to see what would happen in this case to determine how far they would move forward on other cases.
3: With Tech Trends, I'm Mike Dubusky, ABC News.
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24: We all know how important it is to stay active as we age, especially as we get older. But I've come to realize that for as good as people are about getting their cardio in, a lot of older folks really don't seem to be doing the recommended amount of strength training or even understand why it's so important. It helps you stay functional and therefore independent for as long as possible. Certified strength and conditioning specialist Dana Santis says a great place to start is not with dumbbells or barbells, but with your body weight, which allows you to build strength while also learning how your body moves and where your limitations exist. It also reduces the risk of overwhelming your connective tissue, which adapts more slowly than muscles as we get older. Once you're comfortable, you can dial up that intensity, but do it slowly, do it carefully. I'm Dr. Sanjay Gupta, helping you live a better life.
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26: I can't imagine life without Apple.
3: CEO Tim Cook spoke with ABC News about some of his company's biggest product announcements.
26: Reinventing music, reinventing the smartphone, bringing the creative arts to the table.
3: But in the last year, Apple has had to endure an uncertain manufacturing environment, particularly around the Trump administration's tariff policy. That's why Cook says they're investing $600 billion in American manufacturing.
26: The engine, the system on a chip, we're going to make over 100 million of those in Arizona this year. We're going to make over 20 billion semiconductors in the U.S.
3: As for whether Cook is too close to the Trump administration, as detractors have criticized,
26: I'm very pleased that the president and the administration is accessible to talk about policy.
3: With Tech Trends, I'm Mike Dubosky, ABC News.
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0: That was Weezer with Go Away. 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
1: 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Just be careful if she starts saying things when you don't ask her to.

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9: AI wearables that are essentially 24/7 recorders that act as a sort of memory for you, an AI memory.
8: Victoria Song of The Verge says devices like this are designed to take in everything you do throughout the day and then summarize it for you.
9: It listens to all of your conversations, anything spoken aloud. 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
8: But she says in addition to the privacy concerns that raises, the device she tested, the B, didn't work all that well.
9: 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It said I was an android sent to another planet.
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11: A Better Life with Dr. Sanjay Gupta. How often do you stop to wonder whether you should share something that's revealing, maybe even embarrassing, with a partner, a friend, or even your boss? In her new book called Revealing, The Underrated Power of Oversharing, behavioral scientist Leslie John says doing just that can help you deepen relationships that are vital to your life. We need people to trust us in order to get things like love, friendship, and career success. That's what she told us. When you make yourself vulnerable by revealing something sensitive, it does make other people trust you. In turn, when you ask someone to reveal something about themselves, showing that interest will generally lead someone to like you more. Why? Because people like to be asked about themselves, she says. It also signals that they are discriminating and choosy, but in a good way. I'm Dr. Sanjay Gupta, helping you live a better life.
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13: Mostly sunny and hot today with near record highs in the upper 80s, low 90s. There's a chance of late day thunderstorms. Scattered thunderstorms tonight, a low of 58. Sunny tomorrow, 82, and a few afternoon and evening storms again. From Storm Team 5, I'm meteorologist Jordan Lamers.
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From ABC News, Tech Trends. When one screen just isn't enough, pretty soon you'll be able to get a laptop with two. Asus has opened pre-orders for the ROG Zephyrus Duo. It sports a pair of 16-inch screens. Imagine a typical laptop, but where the keyboard would be, there's another full screen. It comes with a detachable keyboard and will run you $4,600. Amazon is now letting you have a conversation about products you want to buy. It launched a feature called Hear the Highlights, which uses AI to create audio summaries of some products. Now it has introduced a feature called Join the Chat, which will allow shoppers to ask questions during the summary. And artificial intelligence has been put to work to help us all meet someone who died nearly 2,000 years ago. Archaeologists at Pompeii have used AI to reconstruct the face of an older man who was killed trying to escape the city during the eruption of Mount Vesuvius. With Tech Trends, I'm Brian Clark, ABC News.

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14: From ABC News, Tech Trends. Sliding into someone's DMs won't be quite as private anymore on Instagram. Starting today, Meta's removing the option for end-to-end encryption of direct messages. This means the company could theoretically view any messages exchanged on Instagram. Meta says not many people were opting for end-to-end encryption. ChatGPT wants to know who you trust. OpenAI is now rolling out a new feature for the AI called Trusted Content. If a conversation with ChatGPT starts to go in a concerning direction, especially when it comes to talk about self-harm, a message would go to that contact, asking them to check in on you. And the latest idea to try to power new energy-hungry data centers is to let them ride the waves. Ars Technica says hundreds of millions of dollars is going into a startup developing floating data centers. The idea? They generate power using the movement of ocean water. With Tech Trends, Brian Clark, ABC News.
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16: How often do you stop to wonder whether you should share something that's revealing, maybe even embarrassing, with a partner, a friend, or even your boss? In her new book called Revealing, The Underrated Power of Oversharing, behavioral scientist Leslie John says doing just that can help you deepen relationships that are vital to your life. We need people to trust us in order to get things like love, friendship, and career success. That's what she told us. When you make yourself vulnerable by revealing something sensitive, it does make other people trust you. In turn, when you ask someone to reveal something about themselves, showing that interest will generally lead someone to like you more. Why? Because people like to be asked about themselves, she says. It also signals that they are discriminating and choosy, but in a good way. I'm Dr. Sanjay Gupta, helping you live a better life.
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1: You have a beloved actor. I like Val Kilmer. You like Val Kilmer. We would love to see him, of course, in a new film. And in this case, they've used the technology with the consent of his estate. His daughter gave permission. They've followed all the rules, such as they are.
0: But tech journalist Jacob Ward says even if Kilmer's family signed off on the project, critics have panned the idea.
1: The big SAG-AFTRA strike, the 118-day strike that we saw, was all about this issue.
0: Ward says many are worried big stars could trademark their likenesses for studios to use indefinitely, effectively cutting off younger talent from being cast in movies and TV shows.
1: And that is what all these labor activists are worried about, is a world in which you can't get into Hollywood anymore unless you are already famous, or in the case of Val Kilmer, famous and unfortunately deceased.
0: With Tech Trends, I'm Mike Dubusky, ABC News.
2: Now, here's Storm Team 5 with the most accurate weather forecast in Northeast Wisconsin.
3: Hot this afternoon, upper 80s, lower 90s, a chance for some late-day thunderstorms. Tonight, scattered thunderstorms, a low of 58. Tomorrow, 82 and mostly sunny with a few afternoon and evening storms. From Storm Team 5, I'm meteorologist Jordan Lamers.
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7: From ABC News Tech Trends, OpenAI has struck a new deal with the Pentagon to deploy its generative artificial intelligence technology in classified environments. It comes after a similar deal with Anthropic fell apart, with that AI company saying the way the government wanted to use its technology would violate the company's red lines. Steve Feldstein is a senior fellow at the Carnegie Endowment for International Peace.
8: Part of the issue actually goes to whether the military can responsibly use AI. It's not just about who gets to control it. It's also about, do you have the right accountability in place in the Defense Department?
7: Secretary Pete Hegseth says private companies cannot dictate military operations. Feldstein says Congress should act.
8: What's the alternative is for Congress to go in and set some rules of the road, for another Democratic actor to say, we're going to watch closely, we're going to scrutinize, and we're going to come up with some legal language, directives, even legislation to say this is what is acceptable and this is a red line.
7: With Tech Trends, I'm Mike Dubusky, ABC News.
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9: A better life with Dr. Sanjay Gupta.
10: Breast cancer is the most common cancer among women in the world. And according to a new study out of the University of Washington School of Medicine, an estimated 3.5 million cases a year are expected by 2050. Now, the good news is we've gotten so much better at screening, earlier detection, and cutting-edge treatments in many countries, including here in the United States. But even here in America, black women have a death rate from breast cancer that is 40% higher than white women, a disparity that exists despite our world-class treatment infrastructure. So what can you do to lower your risk? Eat less red meat? 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Exercise is really important. Cut back on drinking, quit smoking. And remember this, you should start getting mammograms. At what age? 40. That's when you should start. I'm Dr. Sanjay Gupta, helping you live a better life.
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14: 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Sliding into someone's DMs won't be quite as private anymore on Instagram. Starting today, Meta's removing the option for end-to-end encryption of direct messages. This means the company could theoretically view any messages exchanged on Instagram. Meta says not many people were opting for end-to-end encryption. ChatGPT wants to know who you trust. OpenAI is now rolling out a new feature for the AI called Trusted Content. If a conversation with ChatGPT starts to go in a concerning direction, especially when it comes to talk about self-harm, a message would go to that contact, asking them to check in on you. And the latest idea to try to power new energy-hungry data centers is to let them ride the waves. Ars Technica says hundreds of millions of dollars is going into a startup developing floating data centers. The idea? They generate power using the movement of ocean water. With Tech Trends, Ryan Clark, ABC News.
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9: A Better Life with Dr. Sanjay Gupta.
10: Breast cancer is the most common cancer among women in the world. And according to a new study out of the University of Washington School of Medicine, an estimated 3.5 million cases a year are expected by 2050. Now, the good news is we've gotten so much better at screening, earlier detection, and cutting-edge treatments in many countries, including here in the United States. But even here in America, Black women have a death rate from breast cancer that is 40% higher than white women, a disparity that exists despite our world-class treatment infrastructure. So what can you do to lower your risk? Eat less red meat? Try your best to manage your blood sugar and your weight? Exercise is really important. Cut back on drinking, quit smoking. And remember this, you should start getting mammograms. At what age? 40. That's when you should start. I'm Dr. Sanjay Gupta, helping you live a better life.
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12: AI wearables that are essentially 24/7 recorders that act as a sort of memory for you, an AI memory.
11: Victoria Song of The Verge says devices like this are designed to take in everything you do throughout the day and then summarize it for you.
12: It listens to all of your conversations, anything spoken aloud. It has access to your emails. And based on context and things that are said, it learns things about you and suggests to-dos.
11: But she says in addition to the privacy concerns that raises, the device she tested, the B, didn't work all that well.
12: It wasn't able to differentiate my conversations from radio broadcasts or TV or an audiobook. It said I was an android sent to another planet.
11: With Tech Trends, I'm Mike Dubosky, ABC News.
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11: From ABC News, Tech Trends. Sliding into someone's DMs won't be quite as private anymore on Instagram. Starting today, Meta's removing the option for end-to-end encryption of direct messages. This means the company could theoretically view any messages exchanged on Instagram. Meta says not many people were opting for end-to-end encryption. ChatGPT wants to know who you trust. OpenAI is now rolling out a new feature for the AI called Trusted Content. If a conversation with ChatGPT starts to go in a concerning direction, especially when it comes to talk about self-harm, a message would go to that contact, asking them to check in on you. And the latest idea to try to power new energy-hungry data centers is to let them ride the waves. Ars Technica says hundreds of millions of dollars is going into a startup developing floating data centers. The idea? They generate power using the movement of ocean water. With Tech Trends, Brian Clark, ABC News.
18: Now, here's Storm Team 5 with the most accurate weather forecast in northeast Wisconsin.
19: Hot this afternoon, upper 80s, lower 90s, a chance for some late-day thunderstorms. Tonight, scattered thunderstorms, a low of 58. Tomorrow, 82 and mostly sunny with a few afternoon and evening storms. From Storm Team 5, I'm meteorologist Jordan Lamers.
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said, are you gonna be my girl? It's 1, 2, 3, take my hand and come with me, because you look so fine that I really wanna make you mine. Really wanna make you mine. 4, 5, 6, come on and get your kicks. Now you don't need it.

0: From ABC News Tech Trends, Meta is working on building a digital version of Mark Zuckerberg, according to a new report from the Financial Times. The AI Zuckerberg would use artificial intelligence, trained on the CEO's statements and likeness. Ina Fried is the chief technology correspondent at Axios.
1: There's a huge promise and excitement around the idea that we can have our AI take the meetings we don't want.
0: But generative AI, even the most advanced models, regularly hallucinate.
1: I don't actually think this is going to pan out, at least in the near term, because what makes us human is I get to decide what words I want to say next.
0: Overall, Fried says the saga underlines the need for regulation around digital representations of real people.
1: The technological level, I think the best we can hope for is that, you know, there will be watermarking technologies, at least the services provided by the major companies. But I do think we have to prepare for the world that we're in, where deepfakes are possible, cheap, and widespread.
0: With Tech Trends, I'm Mike Dubusky, ABC News.
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9: A Better Life with Dr. Sanjay Gupta.
10: We all know how important it is to stay active as we age, especially as we get older. But I've come to realize that for as good as people are about getting their cardio in, a lot of older folks really don't seem to be doing the recommended amount of strength training or even understand why it's so important. It helps you stay functional and therefore independent for as long as possible. Certified strength and conditioning specialist Dana Santis says a great place to start is not with dumbbells or barbells, but with your body weight, which allows you to build strength while also learning how your body moves and where your limitations exist. It also reduces the risk of overwhelming your connective tissue, which adapts more slowly than muscles as we get older. Once you're comfortable, you can dial up that intensity, but do it slowly, do it carefully. I'm Dr. Sanjay Gupta, helping you live a better life.
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0: 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Google's Gemini artificial intelligence technology was the central theme, with the company launching a new AI video generator called Omni and a new AI assistant called Spark. There's also Daily Brief, a new feature coming to the Gemini app. Google's Nick Burns explains.
13: It gathers all the urgent updates from like your Gmail, your calendar, and compiles any like relevant follow-up details into like a very simple, skimmable daily briefing.
0: The company also showed off some new smart glasses developed in partnership with Samsung, similar to Meta's lineup of smart glasses. The new specs from Google integrate speakers and cameras into the glasses' frames. The company says Gemini can chime in through those speakers and give you navigation directions or tell you about a notification you just received. They're set to launch later this year. With Tech Trends, I'm Mike Dubusky, ABC News.
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But on the bright side, we got a 4-day work week. 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
2: Yeah, we're in our fourth decade, which is insane. 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

hordes of unruly heads, the Smashing Pumpkins hitting the road this fall on the Rats in a Cage tour. 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

I'll tell you what. It's not every day you get to see an artist and say, I was there first before they blew up. And now you can. Just last month, playing a 150-person venue to now making their way back to Wisconsin, opening for the Maine at the Rave Eagles Club. 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

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You feeling toasty enough out there? Oshkosh rocking the low 80s, Appleton in the 90s. Summer is here, but you know how Wisconsin weather goes. Nothing makes sense.

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0: away.
1: Johnny Cash covering Nine Inch Nails on the Valley's Alternative. 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
7: From ABC News Tech Trends, OpenAI has struck a new deal with the Pentagon to deploy its generative artificial intelligence technology in classified environments. It comes after a similar deal with Anthropic fell apart, with that AI company saying the way the government wanted to use its technology would violate the company's red lines. Steve Feldstein is a senior fellow at the Carnegie Endowment for International Peace.
8: Part of the issue actually goes to whether the military can responsibly use AI. It's not just about who gets to control it. It's also about, do you have the right accountability in place in the Defense Department?
7: Secretary Pete Hegseth says private companies cannot dictate military operations. Feldstein says Congress should act.
8: What's the alternative is for Congress to go in and set some rules of the road, for another Democratic actor to say, we're going to watch closely, we're going to scrutinize, and we're going to come up with some legal language, directives, even legislation to say this is what is acceptable and this is a red line.
7: With Tech Trends, I'm Mike Dabusky, ABC News.
9: A better life with Dr. Sanjay Gupta.
10: 20 years ago, the average attention span was about 2.5 minutes. Today, it's just 47 seconds. Pretty disconcerting. That's according to new research out of UC Irvine. But really, this isn't our fault, at least not entirely. We can blame technology and the world around us. Attention, it turns out, is not an unlimited resource. You only have so much of it to give. Start paying more attention to what times of the day you seem to be at your mental peak. Try to knock out the more complicated stuff during that time. It's also important to take breaks every so often so you can more easily lock in when you're trying to concentrate. One expert said, even trying to visualize where you want to end your day with everything all wrapped up or with tons left to do, that can act as a real motivator. I'm Dr. Sanjay Gupta, helping you live a better life.
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0: Now, here's Storm Team 5 with the most accurate weather forecast in northeast Wisconsin.
19: Hot this afternoon, upper 80s, lower 90s, a chance for some late-day thunderstorms. Tonight, scattered thunderstorms, a low of 58. Tomorrow, 82 and mostly sunny with a few afternoon and evening storms. From Storm Team 5, I'm meteorologist Jordan Lamers.
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don't know if this is just a me thing, but with every email I have had to send today, I keep accidentally typing Happy Monday. The woes post-holiday weekend. Happy Tuesday. 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

0: From ABC News Tech Trends, a jury in California has found Meta and Google negligent for designing apps that harm young people. The plaintiff, Kaylee, had alleged features like beauty filters on Instagram resulted in negative health outcomes like body dysmorphia. She's being awarded $3 million in compensatory damages. The companies could also be on the hook for additional punitive damages. YouTube says it will appeal the decision, and Meta says it's evaluating its legal options. Bernarda Villalona is an ABC News legal contributor.
1: Very clear that Meta is going to appeal this. So we may see that this verdict is going to be tied up in the appellate system for a long time, for many years. And we know that Meta has the money in order to drag this out.
0: It's also the first in a series of similar social media cases coming down the pike.
1: People and attorneys were waiting to see what would happen in this case to determine how far they will move forward on other cases.
0: With Tech Trends, I'm Mike Dubusky, ABC News.

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96.9 The Fox, the Valley's alternative, and after weeks of tumultuous Wisco weather, from historic blizzards to historic floods, today, I would say, is our first day of summer weather. You sweating yet?

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0: 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Just be careful if she starts saying things when you don't ask her to.
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8: CEO Tim Cook spoke with ABC News about some of his company's biggest product announcements.
1: Reinventing music, reinventing the smartphone, bringing the creative arts to the table.
8: But in the last year, Apple has had to endure an uncertain manufacturing environment, particularly around the Trump administration's tariff policy. That's why Cook says they're investing $600 billion in American manufacturing.
1: The engine, the system on a chip, we're going to make over 100 million of those in Arizona this year. We're going to make over 20 billion semiconductors in the U.S.
8: As for whether Cook is too close to the Trump administration, as detractors have criticized,
1: I'm very pleased that the president and the administration is accessible to talk about policy.
8: With Tech Trends, I'm Mike Dabosky, ABC News.
2: A Better Life with Dr. Sanjay Gupta.
11: If you are struggling with substance abuse, alcohol, pills, whatever it may be, first of all, it's nothing to be ashamed of. We know addiction is a brain disease, and we also know getting into recovery can be tough. Also, in case this helps, I want to tell you about a new study at a Harvard School of Public Health, which found that spiritual belief, the idea of a steady religious practice, had a protective effect from addiction. Experts we talked to told us there were probably a few reasons why this might be the case. Number one, excessive drug and alcohol use would not be the norm in a religious community, and people want to fit in. Two, a belief in a higher power provides people with hope and solace, great foils for addiction. And three, and I think there's some merit to this, regular attendance in a faith community also provides connection. Just like in AA, camaraderie and social support is often what you need. I'm Dr. Sanjay Gupta, helping you live a better life.
0: Now, here's Storm Team 5 with the most accurate weather forecast in Northeast Wisconsin.
12: Hot this afternoon, upper 80s, lower 90s, a chance for some late-day thunderstorms. Tonight, scattered thunderstorms, a low of 58. Tomorrow, 82 and mostly sunny with a few afternoon and evening storms. From Storm Team 5, I'm meteorologist Jordan Lamers.
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I love when artists do cryptic things. Phoebe Bridgers currently hitting the road, playing teeny tiny pop-up shows across the country in markets she's never played before. Yesterday in Illinois, today a rest day, tomorrow, who knows, maybe Wisconsin, maybe Appleton. Regardless, I don't think I can handle not knowing.

96.9 The Fox, the Valley's alternative. We are coming up to the end of the workday. Commuters heading northbound, beware, you might need to detour for a little. There's been a multi-car accident on I-41 North just before exit 124. All lanes currently at a standstill. Multi-car accident I-41 North just before exit 124.

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1: From ABC News, Tech Trends. When one screen just isn't enough, pretty soon you'll be able to get a laptop with two. Asus has opened pre-orders for the ROG Zephyrus Duo. It sports a pair of 16-inch screens. Imagine a typical laptop, but where the keyboard would be, there's another full screen. It comes with a detachable keyboard and will run you $4,600. Amazon is now letting you have a conversation about products you want to buy. It launched a feature called Hear the Highlights, which uses AI to create audio summaries of some products. Now it has introduced a feature called Join the Chat, which will allow shoppers to ask questions during the summary. And artificial intelligence has been put to work to help us all meet someone who died nearly 2,000 years ago. Archaeologists at Pompeii have used AI to reconstruct the face of an older man who was killed trying to escape the city during the eruption of Mount Vesuvius. With Tech Trends, I'm Brian Clark, ABC News.
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12: We've talked a lot about measles over the past year, but mumps has largely flown under the radar, even though it's been making a bit of a comeback as well. That's because fewer people are getting the MMR vaccine, which stands for measles, mumps, and rubella. The vaccine's been around for decades. It is effective. It is safe. What makes mumps outbreaks difficult to contain is that symptoms usually don't appear for 2 to 3 weeks after someone's been exposed. And that can make it hard to pin down where that exposure took place. And someone who is infected can transmit the virus to someone else before they are symptomatic. If you get sick, which could manifest like a run-of-the-mill respiratory virus or the telltale swelling of your cheeks and jaw, all you can really do at that point is to treat the symptoms and also isolate yourself so you don't infect anyone else. I'm Dr. Sanjay Gupta, helping you live a better life.
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96.9 The Fox, the Valley's alternative. It is 5 p.m., my friend. Slam the laptop shut. Your workday is done. But commuters, beware. The Wisconsin Department of Transportation reported a crash on I-41, a county highway in Kaukauna, with all northbound lanes closed. The crash was reported around 4 o'clock, expected to take approximately 2 hours to clear. So I would get that detour ready.

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2: Yeah, making the Weezer set list for the new tour, that always can be a bit of a puzzle. When you're a new band, you just have one or two albums out, you just play all your songs, and it's pretty simple. But yeah, we have a lot of albums, and fans have come in at different generations, different time periods, different tastes, so we want to make sure that everybody comes away feeling like, oh, awesome, they played that song from that album. I had no idea that was going to happen.

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8: From ABC News Tech Trends, OpenAI has struck a new deal with the Pentagon to deploy its generative artificial intelligence technology in classified environments. It comes after a similar deal with Anthropic fell apart, with that AI company saying the way the government wanted to use its technology would violate the company's red lines. Steve Feldstein is a senior fellow at the Carnegie Endowment for International Peace.
9: Part of the issue actually goes to whether the military can responsibly use AI. It's not just about who gets to control it. It's also about, do you have the right accountability in place in the Defense Department?
8: Secretary Pete Hegseth says private companies cannot dictate military operations. Feldstein says Congress should act.
9: What's the alternative is for Congress to go in and set some rules of the road for another Democratic actor to say, we're going to watch closely, we're going to scrutinize, and we're going to come up with some legal language, directives, even legislation to say this is what is acceptable and this is a red line.
8: With Tech Trends, I'm Mike Dubosky, ABC News.
10: A better life with Dr. Sanjay Gupta.
11: We all know how important it is to stay active as we age, especially as we get older. But I've come to realize that for as good as people are about getting their cardio in, a lot of older folks really don't seem to be doing the recommended amount of strength training, or even understand why it's so important. It helps you stay functional, and therefore independent, for as long as possible. Certified strength and conditioning specialist Dana Santis says a great place to start is not with dumbbells or barbells, but with your body weight, which allows you to build strength while also learning how your body moves and where your limitations exist. It also reduces the risk of overwhelming your connective tissue, which adapts more slowly than muscles as we get older. Once you're comfortable, you can dial up that intensity, but do it slowly, do it carefully. I'm Dr. Sanjay Gupta, helping you live a better life.
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16: Now, here's Storm Team 5 with the most accurate weather forecast in Northeast Wisconsin.
17: Hot this afternoon, upper 80s, lower 90s, a chance for some late-day thunderstorms. Tonight, scattered thunderstorms, a low of 58. Tomorrow, 82 and mostly sunny with a few afternoon and evening storms. From Storm Team 5, I'm meteorologist Jordan Lamers.
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1: From ABC News Tech Trends, a jury in California has found Meta and Google negligent for designing apps that harm young people. The plaintiff, Kaylee, had alleged features like beauty filters on Instagram resulted in negative health outcomes like body dysmorphia. She's being awarded $3 million in compensatory damages. The companies could also be on the hook for additional punitive damages. YouTube says it will appeal the decision, and Meta says it's evaluating its legal options. Bernarda Villalona is an ABC News legal contributor.
2: Very clear that Meta is going to appeal this. So we may see that this verdict is going to be tied up in the appellate system for a long time, for many years. And we know that Meta has the money in order to drag this out.
1: It's also the first in a series of similar social media cases coming down the pike.
2: People and attorneys were waiting to see what would happen in this case to determine how far they will move forward on other cases.
1: With Tech Trends, I'm Mike Dubusky, ABC News.
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21: Colleague of mine was telling me the other day about how their Instagram feed is filled with videos, most of them kind of funny, about how grandparents and friends tend to bulldoze new parents out of the way to get to see their baby. As a dad of three daughters, I know how life really does become all about them the moment those kids are born. But I also know parents are still people too who need their own attention beyond being mom or dad. And moms, in particular in those early years, can feel especially invisible in the eyes of other people. So what can you do to stop contributing to what is known as maternal invisibility? Women we spoke to said these two things were the most helpful. When people stopped to ask how they could best support them, number one, or when they took the initiative to handle certain tasks that obviously needed to be done. I'm Dr. Sanjay Gupta, helping you live a better life.
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1: CEO Tim Cook spoke with ABC News about some of his company's biggest product announcements.
23: Reinventing music, reinventing the smartphone, bringing the creative arts to the table.
1: But in the last year, Apple has had to endure an uncertain manufacturing environment, particularly around the Trump administration's tariff policy. That's why Cook says they're investing $600 billion in American manufacturing.
23: The engine, the system on a chip, we're going to make over 100 million of those in Arizona this year. We're going to make over 20 billion semiconductors in the U.S.
1: As for whether Cook is too close to the Trump administration, as detractors have criticized,
23: I'm very pleased that the president and the administration is accessible to talk about policy.
1: With Tech Trends, I'm Mike Dubusky, ABC News.
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A heads up for those who are Lollapalooza bound. The after show schedule has been officially released today. 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
7: A better life with Dr. Sanjay Gupta.
8: A colleague of mine was telling me the other day about how their Instagram feed is filled with videos, most of them kind of funny, about how grandparents and friends tend to bulldoze new parents out of the way to get to see their baby. As a dad of three daughters, I know how life really does become all about them the moment those kids are born. But I also know parents are still people too who need their own attention beyond being mom or dad. And moms, in particular in those early years, can feel especially invisible in the eyes of other people. So what can you do to stop contributing to what is known as maternal invisibility? Women we spoke to said these two things were the most helpful. When people stopped to ask how they could best support them, number one, or when they took the initiative to handle certain tasks that obviously needed to be done. I'm Dr. Sanjay Gupta, helping you live a better life.
9: From ABC News, Tech Trends. Sliding into someone's DMs won't be quite as private anymore on Instagram. Starting today, Meta's removing the option for end-to-end encryption of direct messages. This means the company could theoretically view any messages exchanged on Instagram. Meta says not many people were opting for end-to-end encryption. ChatGPT wants to know who you trust. OpenAI is now rolling out a new feature for the AI called Trusted Content. If a conversation with ChatGPT starts to go in a concerning direction, especially when it comes to talk about self-harm, a message would go to that contact, asking them to check in on you. And the latest idea to try to power new energy-hungry data centers is to let them ride the waves. Ars Technica says hundreds of millions of dollars is going into a startup developing floating data centers. The idea? They generate power using the movement of ocean water. With Tech Trends, Brian Clark, ABC News.
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19: I mean, the most exciting thing about it is the privacy display.
18: And Gadget Deputy Editor Cherilyn Lowe says the phone's privacy display is a feature that's designed to make the screen only visible if you're looking at it head on.
19: The person sat sort of to your right can't just kind of look over out of the corner of their eye and see just how much your bank balance is.
18: It can be set to only cover certain parts of the screen or automatically activate when you open certain apps.
19: So in this case, every time you open your banking app, it will have this privacy display set up.
18: The S26 Ultra sits at the top of the standard Samsung Galaxy range and is priced at $1,300, whereas the standard S26 starts at $900.
19: It's keeping the same price as its predecessor, whereas the S26 and the S26 Plus cost $100 more than last year's model.
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0: Now, here's Storm Team 5 with the most accurate weather forecast in northeast Wisconsin.
20: Expect a chance for scattered thunderstorms this evening with clearing skies after midnight, temperatures in the mid-50s. For tomorrow, mostly sunny, temperatures ranging from the mid-70s to mid-80s. Chance for an isolated thunderstorm in the afternoon. From Storm Team 5, I'm meteorologist Ryan Kudish.
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96.9 The Fox, the Valley's alternative, and streaming live from the Cocktail Corner studio. The unofficial start of summer has begun. And with weather like this, someone get me on a patio ASAP.

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1: Local drinks and local eats at half the cost. Our sweet deal of the week with Hortonville's favorite hometown bar, Heritage Inn, is officially live now. $25 gets you $50 to spend on food, drinks, and fun in a true community gathering space.
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3: I don't need to hear anything from anybody. 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Play offense, not defense. If you play hard and you play the game right, nobody really gets on you. They're going to boo you here and there, but if you show them that you care and that you're playing hard, that's what you need to do. Just play the game one way. You hit a ball in the gap, run. Boom, coming in hot.
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6: I can't imagine life without Apple.
5: CEO Tim Cook spoke with ABC News about some of his company's biggest product announcements.
6: Reinventing music, reinventing the smartphone, bringing the creative arts to the table.
5: But in the last year, Apple has had to endure an uncertain manufacturing environment, particularly around the Trump administration's tariff policy. That's why Cook says they're investing $600 billion in American manufacturing.
6: The engine, the system on a chip, we're going to make over 100 million of those in Arizona this year. We're going to make over 20 billion semiconductors in the U.S.
5: As for whether Cook is too close to the Trump administration, as detractors have criticized,
6: I'm very pleased that the president and the administration is accessible to talk about policy.
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11: A better life with Dr. Sanjay Gupta.
12: Breast cancer is the most common cancer among women in the world. And according to a new study out of the University of Washington School of Medicine, an estimated 3.5 million cases a year are expected by 2050. Now, the good news is we've gotten so much better at screening, earlier detection, and cutting-edge treatments in many countries, including here in the United States. But even here in America, Black women have a death rate from breast cancer that is 40% higher than white women, a disparity that exists despite our world-class treatment infrastructure. So what can you do to lower your risk? Eat less red meat? Try your best to manage your blood sugar and your weight? Exercise is really important. Cut back on drinking, quit smoking. And remember this, you should start getting mammograms. At what age? 40. That's when you should start. I'm Dr. Sanjay Gupta, helping you live a better life.
5: From ABC News Tech Trends, there are more than 3,000 data centers across the United States, according to the Data Center Map, an industry service that tracks data center development.
13: If you're watching a show or if you're using AI, ultimately a lot of the computation happening there, or at least the storage for that thing, is in a data center somewhere.
5: Andy Masley is an AI expert and the director of Effective Altruism DC. He says data centers require a lot of power.
13: You need a really well-developed, very consistent grid. They need to be extremely reliable in the energy that they use, because if a data center suddenly goes out, if it completely loses power, all the tens of thousands of people who are interacting with it are suddenly going to be very mad.
5: And with more than 1,200 more data centers currently under construction in the U.S., all that power has put pressure on the country's electrical grid. Nationwide, electricity prices jumped just under 7% last year, more than double the inflation rate, according to new analysis from Goldman Sachs. With Tech Trends, I'm Mike Dubusky, ABC News.
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